0: Publishers and Broadcasters Association President Douglas Wilson made the point about the rate at which media revenue was declining. Global Forum for Media Development's Ivana Vucinic stated that media viability is no longer about individual outlets and whether they can survive commercially. She pointed to a lot of capacity within the Caribbean region as regards investigative journalism training, access for journalists to information, AI policy engagement as well, seeing these as something to lean on. A major shift in the Caribbean financial sector, regional banking executives and shareholders are calling it. The $1.8 billion US agreement for Butterfield Bank to acquire Canadian Imperial Bank of Commerce's 91.7% stake in CIBC Caribbean Bank. The transaction will combine both banking and wealth management groups into an institution with some $29 billion US in assets and significantly expand Butterfield's commercial banking presence across the Caribbean, the Bermuda-headquartered financial institution said Thursday. The financial institutions expect the transaction to strengthen corporate, personal, and wealth management services across the Caribbean and other international financial centers. But the deal remains subject to regulatory approvals and customary closing conditions, with completion expected in the first half of 2027. Out of the Bahamas comes this. Amid calls for him to resign, Finance Minister Michael Halkaitis acknowledged Thursday past affiliation he had had with Top Notch Builders Limited, a construction firm associated with a convicted drug trafficker named Jonathan Gardner. According to reports, both the Christie and the Davis administrations gave the firm millions in government contracts. Halkaitis served in both administrations in the Bahamas, and company documents show he was president of the company in question. Opposition leader Michael Pintard arguing that the company was not unknown to Minister Halkaitis when he became its president. Gardner, meanwhile, had served time in the United States following his conviction for drug trafficking and money laundering offenses and was deported to the Bahamas in 2014 after his release. Gardner was arrested on Election Day this past May 12th in waters off Florida after a plane crash. He was found with $30,000 in cash in a bag with a politician's name written on it, according to U.S. investigators. A commercial government decision is leaving hundreds of Belizeans without work and sparking a wider debate about crime and spending. The Leadership Intervention Unit has hit pause on its work program, affecting more than 500 workers. But Prime Minister John Briceño is standing firm, arguing the initiative has become too costly with too little impact. He says the government is spending millions every year on participants who, in some cases, still end up involved in criminal activity. Now Briceño is insisting those funds could be better used to strengthen law enforcement. And a nationwide pause is now in effect as Belize rethinks how and where development should happen. The government has halted new permits in key coastal hotspots, including Plasencia, San Pedro, Hopkins, and Key Calker, not to stop growth entirely, but to take a closer look at what that growth is costing the country. Prime Minister John Briceño says the move is about getting ahead of the problem. With pressure mounting on fragile coastlines and increasing interest from international developers, officials want time to map out what should be protected and what kind of projects truly fit Belize's long-term vision. That conversation is already underway with global conservation groups and research partners eyeing opportunities in the Sapodilla Keys in Belize, but under tighter scrutiny. Another Guyana soldier was shot and injured yesterday after a patrol came under fire during a border security operation along the Cuyuni River in Region 7, according to the military. Guyana Defense Force said the incident occurred around noon after a patrol came under hostile fire from the Venezuelan shore. The patrol was reportedly escorting civilian vessels at the time of the shooting. The injured soldier was immediately administered first aid before being medevaced to Georgetown, the capital, for further treatment. According to the United Nations, nearly 1.5 million people in Haiti had been displaced as of May this year, with 95,000 newly displaced between December last year and this May, this month that is. The Office for the Coordination of Humanitarian Affairs and the International Organization for Migration reporting that violence in the Port of Spain metro area had pushed the number of displaced people there to more than 300,000 for the first time, mainly due to armed clashes in the neighborhood of Cité Soleil in March and also in May this year. Fighting is also driving continued displacement in the Artibonite department. According to the Migration Agency, the number of people returning to their communities also rose sharply, more than 165,000 people now back in their areas of origin, compared to just over 87,500 returnees in December. In Jamaica news, an American man is headed to prison for more than 10 years, sentenced by a U.S. court for selling personal information of more than 7 million elderly U.S. citizens to Jamaican scammers. Troy Murray was sentenced to 121 months in prison and 3 years of supervised release for running a 7-year scheme in which he victimized millions of elderly Americans by selling their personal data to Jamaican lottery fraud scammers. He was also ordered to pay $5.2 million in forfeiture. Court documents say that from 2016 to 2023, the 57-year-old North Carolina man sold lists containing the names, phone numbers, physical addresses, and in some cases, ages and email addresses of elderly Americans to individuals in Jamaica who were involved in lottery fraud schemes. Staying in Jamaica, when arresting suspects, the police can legally use reasonable force, including deadly force in some situations. That's according to Justice and Constitutional Affairs Minister Delroy Chuck. Chuck defended the role of the police in maintaining law and order while urging citizens to comply with lawful arrests and pursue remedies through the courts if they believe their rights have been violated. When the police say you're under arrest, you must surrender, Chuck said. You cannot fight. If you resist, you will be charged for a second offense, resisting arrest. The Constitutional Affairs Minister did say, however, that citizens who believe that they have been wrongfully arrested have the right to challenge the action through the legal system. He said if the police have arrested someone wrongly, that person can sue the police for false imprisonment. With the Atlantic hurricane season start only days away, the Prime Minister on Monday pressed Jamaicans to start preparations at once rather than wait until a storm threatens the island to start pruning trees and clear drains. The 2026 Atlantic hurricane season runs from June 1st to November 30. Invoking the Hurricane Melissa devastation as a cautionary tale, Prime Minister Andrew Holness warned against complacency, telling Jamaicans preparedness must be an immediate priority. He was speaking on Monday, which was Labor Day, and he was speaking from the Lewistown Early Childhood Institution in Brampton, St. Elizabeth Parish. And this item out of New York, that applications for Jamaican citizenship through the United States have surged, with new figures showing a sharp increase in people seeking citizenship by descent and marriage. One report citing data from the Jamaican Embassy in Washington, D.C., revealing that applications climbed 25% last year, rising to just under 3,000, up from just over 2,200 in 2024. The biggest jump from people seeking citizenship of Jamaica through marriage. Applications in that category leapt 76%, moving from 88 in 2024 to 155 in 2025. Citizenship by descent, however, continued to dominate the numbers. The embassy in Washington, D.C. reported 2,273 applications in that category for 2025. At the Jamaican consulate in New York, more than 1,400 people applied for Jamaican citizenship between April 2025 and March this year. Of that figure, 1,322 were granted citizenship by descent, while 79 received citizenship through marriage. 4 people renounced their Jamaican citizenship during the same period. And moving now to Trinidad and Tobago. Thousands of commuters across Trinidad are expected to face major transportation disruptions beginning Monday after Maxi Taxi operators confirmed they're going ahead withdrawing service nationwide amid failed talks with government officials. Secretary of the Maxi Taxi Association of Trinidad and Tobago, Vikash Kisundath, said yesterday operators from 4 of the country's 5 major Maxi Taxi routes have committed to the action, with school transport providers also expected to take part. The shutdown is expected to continue throughout the week unless authorities provide written commitments addressing the operators' concerns. Kisundath said another meeting with the Ministry of Works and transport officials on Thursday had failed to produce concrete results on several long-standing issues affecting the sector. Patriotic Front leader Michaela Pandey has criticized Prime Minister Kamala Prasad-Bisesser for her comments about Wednesday's protest in Port of Spain, Ms. Pandey accusing the Prime Minister of responding with contempt instead of addressing citizens' concerns. The protest was called to highlight the discontent over a police decision to issue warrants for the arrest of Kaya Seeley in the death of her common-law husband, Joshua Samaru, during a police-involved shooting incident in January. Pandey described the Prime Minister's response as extremely disappointing, saying calls for national leaders to lower the temperature had instead been met with insults directed at protesters. On the same day that riot police shut down the Kaya Seeley protest outside the office of the Director of Public Prosecutions, Police Commissioner Alistair Guevara issued a list of 15 no-protest zones, which included the Director of Public Prosecutions office. And while the Trinidad and Tobago Police Service says protests are still allowed under the state of emergency, they're now saying such activity must be peaceful and not within 500 meters of what was described as sensitive areas. And according to the TNT opposition leader, the government's strategy is to announce an extension of the state of emergency. Penelope Beckles saying Thursday evening at a People's National Movement meeting, the legal notice informing the public of no protest zones, effectively presenting public demonstrations within 500 meters of 15 key state institutions, including the Red House, the Prime Minister's office, that is, and Police Administration Building, was an attempt to frighten citizens. Beckles said Prime Minister Kamala Prasad Vissessor knew about the no-protest zones before they were signed by the police and made public on Wednesday. And staying TNT side to wrap this news segment, Director of Public Prosecutions Rosa Gaspard warning the media against publishing any material which, he said, could prejudice criminal proceedings arising from the police-involved killing of Joshua Samaru. Gaspard noting that those who fail to heed may face contempt proceedings. Gaspar said the killing of Samaru and the serious wounding of Kaya Seeley on January 20, together with the criminal charges against Seeley that followed, had generated significant public interest and extensive coverage in the media across electronic print and social media platforms. He noted that many public opinions on the matter were based on video footage that purportedly captured the event, footage that also prompted the TNT Police Service to mount a criminal investigation. The Director of Public Prosecution stated that after reviewing the evidence gathered during the police investigation, including evidence from the Forensic Science Center, he advised the police to lay several charges. And we now go back to Lindy Vilakazi for the Eastern Caribbean News highlights. Over to you now, Lindy.
1: Thank you, Ian. Tonight's Eastern Caribbean Report starts out of St. Vincent and the Grenadines. The country island has unveiled a package of emergency measures designed to ease the burden of rising global fuel, electricity, cooking gas, and shipping costs on households and businesses. Prime Minister Godwin Friday, in a national address on Wednesday, described the interventions as a short-term response to international economic pressures driven by surging oil prices and global conflicts. For the next 3 months, the government will remove the customs service charge and excise taxes on diesel imported for electricity generation, a move expected to cost $1.6 million Eastern Caribbean dollars in foregone revenue. The savings will be passed directly to consumers. VINLEC, the national utility, will also participate through a matching discount arrangement tied to its fuel surcharge. By removing taxes on diesel and LPG and adjusting customs charges on shipping, St. Vincent has effectively implemented measures that echo Dominica's United Workers Party leader Dr. Thompson Fontaine's call for governments to absorb part of the burden rather than leaving citizens fully exposed to global price shocks. Over in the Bahamas has announced a 30-day ban on the entries of nationals who have recently visited the Democratic Republic of the Congo, Uganda, and South Sudan. The decision has come as the world is grappling with increased global concerns regarding the Ebola virus. The government of Bahamas has announced that the measures will go into effect immediately in the interests of public health. The work on this front has been ongoing for the last week, with authorities confirming that they put two foreign nationals in isolation. These four nationals recently traveled to the Bahamas from the Democratic Republic of the Congo. At the time, the visitors were placed in isolation, which subsequently subsided, officials said. The government has also since shared some updates on the situation. According to the healthcare stakeholders, presently the men do not have any symptoms consistent with Ebola virus disease. Also in Barbados, a sweeping new anti-gang law was introduced in Parliament on Friday as the Mia Motley administration moved to curb escalating gun violence and dismantle organized criminal networks operating across the island. The Criminal Gangs Prevention and Control Bill was tabled in the House of Assembly by Minister of Legal Affairs and Criminal Justice, Michael Lashley. The legislation comes against the backdrop of increasing gun violence and crimes involving young people, he said. He revealed that the bill was developed after examining similar legislation in Jamaica, Trinidad and Tobago, and the Bahamas, as well as consultations with attorneys and people directly affected by crime. Antigua and Barbuda's cabinet approved the appointment of two former MPs as ambassadors at large, intended to strengthen the nation's diplomatic service, officials announced Thursday. Director General of Communications Maurice Merchant detailed the appointments during the week's post-cabinet press briefing. Former government minister Samantha Marshall and former opposition senator and minister Joanne Messiah will step into the specialized diplomatic roles following executive confirmation during Wednesday's session. According to the brief, the cabinet extended congratulations to both appointees and expressed confidence that their extensive experience in public service, governance, law, and national development will significantly advance the country's interests. Officials emphasized that reinforcing the diplomatic corps remains a critical component of the government's broader agenda to expand Antigua and Barbuda's global presence. In news from Grenada, Grenada's opposition leader, Emmeline Pierre, has called for a formal government investigation following serious allegations involving members of a Nigerian delegation hosted in Grenada for African Liberation Day activities. Pierre, who serves as Grenada's leader of the opposition and member of parliament for St. Andrew Southeast, raised the matter on the floor of parliament on Wednesday morning. According to Pierre, the allegations involve claims that female hotel workers at multiple establishments in the south of the island were subjected to inappropriate and distressing conduct by members of the visiting delegation, stating, quote, "I first had a call from a mother who was almost in tears about the experience of her daughter at one of our hotels in the south. Subsequently, two persons spoke to me, actually detailing their own personal experiences," close quote. Pierre said the number and seriousness of the report should have prompted urgent action from the authorities. She argued that the government should not wait for a formal police complaint before taking steps to determine whether workers were placed at risk. The allegation strike is a sensitive intersection of worker protection, tourism sector accountability, diplomatic hospitality, and Grenada's international partnerships. Prime Minister Philip J. Pierre has defended the St. Lucia government's approach to crime prevention and public safety, urging mature engagement by the public on issues of concern. A written statement from the Office of the Prime Minister St. Lucia outlined the leader's address, where he highlighted an integrated approach to crime while speaking during a pre-cabinet press briefing on May 26. Public debate over crime in St. Lucia intensified after the fatal shooting of young mother Joy St. Omar, whose death last week sparked widespread outrage and online petitions demanding the active enforcement of capital punishment by authorities. Pierre acknowledged national frustration over crime while calling citizens to engage in calm and constructive dialogue rather than emotional reactions on social media and talk shows. Pierre explained that the government remains focused on a long-term strategy combining law enforcement, prevention, rehabilitation, and institutional reform. And closing out this report back where we began, St. Vincent and the Grenadines is preparing to take on a leading regional role in social welfare development as governments across the Eastern Caribbean continue efforts to improve protection systems for vulnerable populations. Asbirth News Network reported that during the opening ceremony of the 10th meeting of the Technical Advisory Committee on Human and Social Development on May 20, 2026, St. Vincent and the Grenadines Social Welfare Minister, Shavern John, announced that the country would become the new chair of the OECS Social Protection Technical Advisory Committee. The gathering, hosted under the theme Advancing Social Protection in the OECS, Policy, Practice, and Learning, brought together government representatives and regional policymakers to examine strategies for strengthening social welfare frameworks throughout the Eastern Caribbean. And that's all for this week's Eastern Caribbean News Highlights. Now back to Ian Edwards for more in sports.
0: Cricket to start this week, Lindy. Cricket West Indies officials released the full schedule for the 2026 Men's International Home Series, setting the stage for an electrifying summer of cricket across the Caribbean under its bold new West Indies Outside campaign. The 2026 cricket home season will feature international series against Sri Lanka, New Zealand, and Pakistan, bringing world-class cricket to multiple territories and delivering months of high-energy cricket action for cricket lovers throughout the Caribbean region. The summer officially bowls off in Jamaica with a white ball series against Sri Lanka, June 3rd to the 14th, featuring 3 one-day internationals and 3 2020 internationals. The teams will then travel to Antigua for a two-match test series, June 25th to the 29th and July 3rd to the 7th. Attention then shifts to a 5-match one-day international series against New Zealand, with Guyana hosting the opening 3 matches on July 11th, 13th, and 16th before the series wraps up in Barbados with the final 2 encounters July 19th and 21st. The final leg of the cricket home series for the Caribbean takes place in Trinidad and Tobago, where the men in maroon will face Pakistan in a 2-match test series July 25th to the 29th and August 2nd to the 6th. This one coming in from Ireland, where yesterday West Indies women cricketers hammered out a comfortable 25-run win over Pakistan women, their second straight win in the Evara Tri-Nation 2020 International Series. Captain Hayley Matthews got her side a superb start, while important knocks from Janelia Glasgow, Stephanie Taylor, and Chanel Henry provided the impetus to propel the regional side to 199 for 6, their third highest total in women's 2020 international cricket. Pakistan women could only muster 174 runs for 8 wickets down. The result followed the West Indies' 8-wicket win over Ireland on Thursday, giving them a maximum 4 points from their 2 matches. They're back at it on Monday, Ireland women versus West Indies women, and on Wednesday, it's Pakistan women versus West Indies women in cricket. In London, Jamaica's reggae boys went in looking for revenge, but Nigerian soccer stars slapped Jamaica with 3 unanswered goals, taking out reggae boys 3-0 to claim another Unity Cup title at the Valley in London earlier today. Nigeria's Super Eagles retaining their crown with a comfortable win in today's final of the Unity Cup. The Jamaicans got beaten 5-4 on penalties in last year's final after both teams played out a 2-all draw. FIFA's 71st ranked reggae boys made the final this year after an easy 2-0 win over India in Wednesday's semi-final. 26th ranked Nigeria got the better of Zimbabwe 2-0 in their final encounter. Trinidad and Tobago's senior men's football team face off against South Korea at Brigham Young University in Utah, USA, tonight from 9 p.m. in the first of a 2-match international series for the Caribbean nation. The fixture before the Soho Warriors travel to Europe for a June 9th encounter against Russia. Head coach for the TNT team, Derek King, he remains confident his squad can compete despite the absence of several regulars from his squad while facing a highly experienced South Korean team preparing for FIFA World Cup. Caribbean soccer clubs in Washington, D.C. area mourning Aston Ellis, better known as Dickie, who died May 1st, aged 86. Dickie Ellis was buried after funeral services on May 22nd at United Baptist Church in New Carrollton, Maryland. Members of a bunch of soccer outfits involving Ellis paid tribute to the memory of the Jurland self-styled superstar who came to D.C. metro area in the 1960s. Dickie Ellis started the first Bob Marley soccer tournament in D.C. area, was the founder of the Jamaica Strikers soccer team, and was involved with Jamaica Nats and Roots, as well as Guyanese Starliners, Trini All-Stars, Nigerian Eagles, teams whose members remember Dickie Ellis very fondly. And in track and field, Tessica Lawrence improved her Trinidad and Tobago pole vault records at Hazy Crawford Stadium in Port of Spain last Saturday after clearing 2.70 meters on her second try in the National Masters Championship Women's Open Pole Vault event, vaulting past the 2.65 meter women's and girls under 20 TNT standards she herself had established in April. Lawrence opened the competition with a first time clearance at 2.3 meters. She then did the same at 2.40, 2.50 and 2.60 before knocking down the bar for the first time at 2.7, but the Concord athlete regrouped, successfully negotiating the TNT record height second time round. Jamaica's Sharika Jackson steps into tomorrow's third Diamond League meet in Rabat, Morocco, full of confidence as she looks to make it 3 wins from 3 starts when she contests the women's 200 meters mid-afternoon Jamaica time tomorrow. One of 8 Jamaicans carded to compete in Morocco, 2-time world 200-meter champion Jackson is coming off a season's best and world number 2 21.87 seconds clocking in Xiamen, China. She had clocked 22.07 before that to win in Shanghai and looks set for another sterling performance tomorrow. And we drive out of here with Skoda Fabia Rally 2 driver Mark Maloney going into today's 9 stages as leader. Today being day 2 of the 2026 BCIC Rally Barbados, Justin Maloney is Mark's co-driver on a rain-affected first stage at the Bushy Park Racing Circuit in St. Philip. At the end of the short 2-kilometer test, Mark set a blistering time of 1 minute 48.10 seconds. Second place, Mark's brother Stuart, who alongside co-driver Christian Yearwood set a time of 1 minute 48.80 seconds in their Skoda Fabia Rally 2. Highlights from Caribbean Sports.
2: Thank you very much, Ian Edwards. Well, we invite you to attend the DC Caribbean Film Fest 2026 at AFI Silver Theatre and Cultural Centre on June 5th through the 11th. At this time, I'd like to do a little tribute to Cousin Sybil. Sybil Roberts Wilson migrated to the USA 60 years to date. She actually came from her homeland, Trinidad and Tobago, with the sole purpose of making a way for her family. I do remember the times, for it was the same year that I came to Washington, D.C. I knew Sybil at that time. She was a close friend of my cousin Irma, Irma McLean, who was a seamstress in Princeton. I would remember them living on an apartment building in 16th Street Northwest. I would visit and be the recipient of a little food and drink and some good old talk. She then moved to Maryland, where in the same place, same time, I moved to the Lanham area. And little did I realize that Sybil was very involved in the church. She was a member of the St. Matthias Catholic Church. She became actively involved in community leadership, providing services to the Lady of Charity and Ministry of Eucharist for the Archdiocese of Washington. This love for her faith had transcended the light and gifts of her child, her Christ, to her family and friends and others who crossed her path. Sybil then was relocated to Palms Bay, Florida, as her husband Donald relocated. Being away from her own local homegrown friends was challenging for her to cope with. Her very good friend Irma, mother of Joy and Kurt, had passed on. Sybil soon fell ill, and she too has moved on to join her ancestors. The shining light Sybil has left us with still advances our paths forward. Times have changed. A new era is upon us, and we still do have the contribution Sybil and her compatriots left us with to carry the baton on. She'll never be forgotten. Although missed by her family members, Heather, her daughter, we call Jenny, Don Jr. and Don Sr., son and husband, and her church friends and countless friends in our community. Rest in peace, my dear friend Sybil. You're not forgotten.
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0: say with the psalmist, "Behold, how good and how pleasant it is for brethren to dwell together in unity."
1: Yeah. 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
1: One, two, one, two. Yo, this is the 45 King, and I'm hanging out with my main man, DJ Machete, on the ones and twos.

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0: Yeah, yeah. Dot X Alamo, you already know how we do. Yeah, yeah. Dot X Alamo, you already know how we do. Yeah, yeah. Dot X Alamo, you already know how we do. I come back and forth, we get in the lab and
1: we know it, yeah. Round two.
0: Yeah, yeah.

0: June is Caribbean American Heritage Month. Thus, CAWI, CPN, ICS, AFI, and Africa World Now Project present the 24th DC Caribbean Film Fest, June 5th to the 11th at AFI Silver Theater and Cultural Center in downtown Silver Spring. 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
1: Doing hip-hop the way it was meant to be. It's DC's best-kept secret, DJ Machete. 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
1: 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It's DJ Machete, doing a grown folk hip-hop the only way he knows how.

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Welcome to 89.3 FM, WPRW Washington, to the African Rhythms and Extensions, in the programming world of Kofi Kisidom. Where we say, welcome home, home, home, to the polyrhythms. Our entry point is Cheche Kule, where you belong. 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

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In sound, in your ears, so you can translate them in your eyes to see the images

African music in polymeta and mega mix. Oh yes, oh yes. Kofi Kisi Dom Rap, where the professor is connecting with multiplicity of rhythms from different countries, from one rhythm to the other. Yep.

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And this is African Rhythms and Extensions in the programming world of Kofi Kisi Dumpre, projecting the rhythms in their polymeta, a mega mix. Currently in Guinea Pop Park. Yes, sir. With uncompromising take. The power guitar.

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And this is African Rhythms and Extensions in the programming world of Kofi Kisi Domkra, where the professor is presenting polyrhythms on the continent of Africa, from one country to the other.

will come the Charlie D morning show with Charlie D himself, followed by Chef Butter with the Chef Train, Lonely Alliance with Spirit of the Giants, Tom Cole with G Strings, Sunday Kind of Love with one of the best, and Open Skies with Jenkins. Miles comes with the Miles Ahead, and Jim Baez comes with the Latin Classics, followed by Roberto with the Bimbao Brazilian Touch, and the Reggae Touch comes with Tonica, and after Tonica comes another reggae music with Radio Andy, and the Monday is concluded with This Is Black Star Radio with DJ Underdog. Until then, hey, stay with me until 2 o'clock hour when Charlie B comes away. This coffee is a dumb prayer. Check in. 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
0: Koviki si dompre. 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

in our fight for existence and progress to serve the community in the best possible way that will allow us to do. 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

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Give as much as you can to whatever program or to all the programs.

Charlie D is already here, and he's going to take you to another rhythmic plane. And immediately after Charlie D comes the Gospel Touch with Che Bata with the Share Train. Until same time, same place, if I don't talk with you again, peace. Don't drink and drive, and don't drive and drink. Be always respectful and careful for the pedestrians and the cyclists. You know, I just read that a cyclist and a motorist, whatever the case, collided in New York City and killed each other. Look, let us be careful. We all live in this planet together, and we must work to make this planet a beautiful place to live.

Yvonne Shaka Shaka there, reminding you to turn up your radio. Not really loud now, just between you and yours this Sunday morning. To listen to the Chalidee's morning show.

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Time for the Charlie D's morning show from now on till 4 o'clock, when you're listening to Sharp Butter with the Sheetray at 4. 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

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Only on the Charlie D's Morning Show. It's 2:11 now here in Washington. I'm listening.

Africa Unite by Jabu Kanieli out of South Africa. More music and less talk on this Sunday morning, Shelly Ting's morning show. Hope you're enjoying what you're hearing. I hope you're enjoying what you're hearing.

There is no light burning in my kitchen, I wonder why. The stranger just appeared in the studio, Sharp Butter. Long time, sis, long time. Welcome back.

I will thank you very much for listening. Don't dare forget, whatever you do in this world today, make sure you do it care. Keep your feet strong on the ground and always keep reaching for the stairs. Until I talk to you by way of radio, this is City here in DC with a Bay City. So then, walk with the king today and be a blessing. Please stay tuned for sure.

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0: WPFW 89.3 FM in Washington, D.C. Good morning. Good morning. Good morning, good morning. How are you doing this morning? Before we get started, as always, I'd like to thank the Heavenly Father for another day. I thank Him for allowing us to come together once again on another beautiful Sunday morning. Time 9 in the nation's capital is 4:11 a.m. Eastern Standard Time. Temperature downtown Washington, D.C. is a clear 52 degrees. Going up to a high today of 79 degrees. Clear conditions will continue all day, and the winds will be gusting up to 7 miles per hour, so just a little breezy. But it appears the weather's going to be beautiful. So take advantage, get out there and enjoy the weather and remain safe. The journey on the Shade Train, I want to welcome all new riders that are tuning in for the first time. Welcome, welcome, welcome, welcome. To my returning Shade Train family, welcome back, family. I pray everyone had a wonderful week. Well, as we have came together once again, I'm thinking about this ride this morning. As we take this ride this morning, those that may or may not have some troubles heavy on your heart, whatever may be going on this morning, I want you to lay it down. Climb and ride. Come on, climb aboard and ride with us. And new riders, you was like, well, Shay, how do you do that? How do you climb aboard? How do you climb aboard? Well, this is what you do. You just dial 202-588-0893. That's where you're going to light my lines up like Mama Player doing this morning. Good morning, Mama. I'm going to shout you out. We're going to climb aboard. Once we climb aboard, we ride. Where we ride, it's just the spirit just moves you. So if you're not ready to have church this morning, or if somebody told you something else was going to be going on here between 4 and 6 a.m., this ain't it. We're coming to have church this morning on and off the train. So new riders, I'm going to tell you once again to dial 202-588-0893. When I see your name, I'm going to shout you out. We're going to climb aboard and then we're going to ride. Once we ride, we're going to go all the way to Pastor Anderson, who's waiting on us. He's going to give us a message. We will receive it. And then we head into the church house. You say you have something going on. You need to shake the devil off. Somebody getting on your nerves. Lord, we don't know which way we're going to turn next. Well, I got you right here. So just stay right here. Climb aboard. And come on, let's ride. Let's ride. Let's ride. Let's ride. Y'all ready to ride? Can we climb aboard and ride? 202-588-0893. New riders, I need y'all to light my lines up. Well, come on, y'all, so we can climb aboard.
1: Come on, everybody, put your hand together.
0: Good morning, Ballhead Mike. Brother George Thorne, good morning. Anthony Price, I see you. Good morning.

0: morning. Brother Winston Cheney, good morning, my brother. Oh, hey.
1: Put your hand in the
0: 202-588-0893. And I need y'all to jump on y'all social media. You know how we do it.
1: I got another with us. Can we do another one?
0: I need y'all to ring the bell.

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1: Good morning, going out to all those streaming online. 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

0: 888-0893.
1: I gotta win this. Come on.
0: Come on, call me. To all you silent riders, good morning.
2: Well, why don't you
1: come on?
0: See, I have some silent riders. They tune in every Sunday morning. Climb aboard, take this ride, and come on back the next Sunday morning. Good morning, family. Brother Benjamin Robinson, good morning. I need my numbers to climb. Y'all go on over there to social media, TikTok, Facebook, Instagram, and say, come on, climb aboard the Shea train and take this ride with us.
2: Come on.
0: Let me get myself together. All right, where we going?
2: Yeah.

0: Morning Robert Path. Go. 202-588-0893. Special good morning going out to my brother Charlie D, who you can hear every Sunday morning starting at 2 a.m. to 4 a.m. Don't miss it.
1: Can we do
0: the Charlie D Show?
1: One more. Take it to church. Whoa.

0: All right, three.
1: One more witness.
0: One more. Almond Bee, good morning.
1: Come on, witness. Well, I'm bound for Mount Zion.
0: Bound for Mount Zion. I'm laughing because somebody say, did you forget to get that extra line on your cell phone? Keep calling me. 202-588-0893. I'm at three. Good morning. Good morning, Miss Moselle.
1: Everybody say Sunday morning.
0: Sunday morning.
1: Sunday morning.
0: Sunday morning.

ride, family. Can we ride? Let's see where we going this morning. I'ma see if I can take y'all home with me this morning. Let me see how I'm gonna do this. Oh, let me start y'all with this one. Lee Williams and the Spiritual QCs. They singing, saying, "You didn't have to wake me this morning." Come on!

0: I'm going to tell y'all a secret. Oh, I'm going to get James Funk and the Mellow Man to come in here one Sunday morning. That's if it's okay with Mr. Shea Butter. So y'all look for it. James Funk and the Mellow Man.
1: Come on and shake that devil off.
0: Right here on the Shea Train. Oh.

no, this is the Shea Train. This is where we climb aboard every Sunday morning at 4 a.m. right here on 89.3 FM, and we take this ride. We fellowship together. We keep each other lifted up in prayer. And we welcome everyone. So if y'all have some friends, come on, climb aboard and ride. As we prepare to hear a message from Pastor

ways, I encourage everyone to extend their hands to someone that needs it. And y'all know someone that needs a helping hand. 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

0: y'all go nowhere because we headed to the church house. I don't know what I'm going to do in the church house this morning, so y'all hold on. Don't go nowhere. Let's see if we can receive this message from Pastor Anderson of the Lily Grove Baptist Church out of Houston, Texas. Let's receive it.
1: There's some folk at the church who begrudge you making noise. They get upset with you for carrying on the way you carry on. It don't take all of that. Tone some of that down. You don't need to stand up the whole service. I can't see. Get out the way. He can't open his mouth until you start hollering and screaming. You can't determine for me how I express my gratitude. God's been good to me. I said, God's been good to me. And he's given me a new lease on life. He's given me new direction and a new determination. And every time I get a chance to reflect on that, I don't even have to be at church. I can be riding on 45 or 610. And I start thinking about when I didn't have a car. Hell, I wish I had a Whitney. I can be sitting down in my house and think about when I didn't own anything. But here the Lord has blessed me with more than I know what to do with. And you think I'm going to let you decide how I express my gratitude? I wish I had somebody to help me preach it. Some mother here has brought up children by yourself, and your children are successful and doing fine, and somebody's trying to tell you you need to be quiet. You lost your mother when you were 15 years old, but God's been a mother for you. And somebody's trying to tell you to hush your mouth. Here you are taking care of yourself, taking yourself to the movies, buying yourself a present, talking to yourself on the cell phone, encouraging yourself, because God is helping you to make it by yourself. And then somebody gonna tell you it don't take all of that? Negro, please. I said I wasn't gonna tell nobody, but I just can't keep it to myself. I wish I had somebody in here this morning who knows how good God has been to you. God brought you through all your sins, through all of your pitfalls, through all of the dangers that could have swallowed you up, through all of the problems you got yourself in. God got you out every time. And then here's somebody going to tell you to be quiet. You better move. You better go sit somewhere else. You better get out of my way, because I'm finna get a loose right now. You better find you another pew to sit on. You better find you another aisle to worship in. Because I need some space right now. I need some room right now. Because I'm getting ready to show you how good God's been to me. I'm getting ready to express myself in a Sunday morning kind of way. That's what I like about coming to church. People who've been born again. People who the Lord has delivered. They don't care who's looking at them. They don't care what anybody says about them. They don't care how anybody else feels about them. I just came to get my praise on. I've just come to express my gratitude. I want God to know how grateful I am that when I was lost, he came and found me. When I was sick, he healed my body. When I was out, he brought me back in. When I was down, he picked me up. I've just come to express my gratitude. Is there anybody here grateful this morning for all that the Lord has done for you? Is there anybody here grateful this morning that God's been good to you? Look where he brought me from. Come on, why don't you grab somebody? Why don't you shake somebody's hand? preach to them like I'm preaching to you. Tell them, look where, look where, look where. Come on, tell somebody behind you. Look where he brought me from. He brought me from a mighty long way. He opened doors that were closed in my face. He made my enemy leave me alone. And you trying to tell me to be quiet? Thank you, Jesus. Thank you, Jesus. Thank you, Jesus. Thank you for salvation. Thank you, Jesus. Thank you for the Holy Ghost. Thank you, Jesus. Thank you for Calvary. Thank you, Jesus. Thank you for the empty tomb. Thank you, Jesus. Thank you for the resurrection. Thank you, Jesus. Thank you that you're on the right hand of God, praying for me right now. Thank you, Jesus, that when this earthly house of this tabernacle is dissolved, I have another building. I got a house not made with hand, eternal in the heavens. Why don't you grab somebody? Tell your neighbor, some glad morning. Yeah. Some glad morning. When this life is over, I will.

Let's go to church. Let's go to church. Let's go to church. Let's go to church.

I'd like to say good morning. And as always, thank you for choosing WPFW to start your Sunday.

and came to a complete stop. And as we're preparing to disembark and head into the church house this morning, if you're just being turned on to WPFW for the first time, welcome.

You have briefly boarded the Shea Train, and I'm your host, Shea Butter. Now, about this time, we prepare to head into the church house. This is when you step off the train.

this is when you do a self-evaluation and say, oh yeah, I need to go in. So don't hesitate, just come on in. And if you know someone that needs to come in, go ahead on and call them right now and tell them to come on in. That thing you've been struggling with, just come on in. This is where you do it. I'm so thankful to WPFW for allowing us to have this platform where we can come together. I don't have to know your story and you don't have to know mine. But if we're gonna keep it 100, we all have a story to tell. So if you're struggling, just come on in. Now when you come in, I want you to take a deep breath this morning. Just lay it all down this morning. You can pick it back up when the Spirit of Jazz comes on at 6 a.m. But right now, for the next 40 minutes, just lay it down and come on in. As we go into the church house, bring someone with you that's not able to bring themselves in. Let's go in.

Nehemiah 8:6, and Ezra blessed the Lord, the great God, and all the people answered, Amen, Amen. Lifting up their hands, they bowed their heads and worshiped the Lord with their faces to the ground. When we receive a word from the Lord, our answer should be, Amen. Let the church say, Amen.

comes in part from Roach and Martine Brown, who own and operate Your New Beginnings, Inc., a 501c3 nonprofit organization formed in 2018 to develop and create the Inner Voices coast-to-coast social media platforms and communities to expand the reach of the need for criminal and social justice reform. 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

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Just waking up and tuning in to WPFW, I'd like to say good morning, good morning, good morning. Underneath the sounds of my voice you're listening to, Moses Tyson Jr., you brought me the instrumental. Prior to that, as we close the church house every Sunday morning here on the Shea Train, that was the one and only late, great Andre Crouch featuring Marvin Winans. Let the church say amen. The song says, if you receive the word from the Lord here in the church house, let the church say amen. And that's why we close it every Sunday morning. We let the church say amen. Why let your Derek Smith change? Can't forget J.B. Tate and the Heavenly Blessed Since I Found Jesus. The late great Clay Evans and the AARC Mass Choir, God Never Fails. One and only James Cleveland, you're the best thing that ever happened to me.

trouble don't last always. And we came into the church house with Dorothy Norwood because he lives. I want to thank you all for riding with us this morning. Come on back next Sunday morning to take another ride right here on the Shade Train. 4 a.m. we begin, and I'm your host, Shea Butter. 2 minutes away from the Spirit of Jazz, so don't y'all go nowhere, and Lona Elias is standing by ready to go. Thank you all so very much. Everyone get out and enjoy the weather today. It's supposed to be beautiful.

To me, he is one of the best interpreters of song and spoken word. My friend, Pastor Marvin Winans. Be blessed.

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deep down in our hearts, we are one. Irrefutable, undeniable. Good morning. Welcome to the Spirit of Jazz, heard right here on your Pacifica station in the nation's capital, WPR.

No doubt about it. No need to worry of what the night's going to bring. Good morning. Welcome to the Spirit of Jazz. I'm Lona Elias. Here's Sunday mornings from 6 until 9. It's my absolute delight and, dare I say, plum pleasing pleasure to be with you this morning. We're looking at temperature. Wait for it. Take a breath. 51 degrees right now in downtown Washington. They're expecting it to be sunny. Sunny conditions will continue all day with wind gusts up to 7 miles per hour. The high temperatures today is going to be near 80 degrees. They've come about 78 is the forecast high for the area. It feels like it's 51 degrees, similar to the actual temperature, even though we have winds from the north-northwest, about 2 miles per hour, gusting up to 7 miles an hour. As I said earlier, we have sunset today. Wait for it. You ready? 8:26 p.m. Eastern's daylight time. We're looking at a relative humidity of 72%. The moon is in 100% illumination. We have full moon today at 4:45 a.m. was the actual time that it hit. And the barometer is 30.1, 4 inches of mercury and holding steady. 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And those of you who are listening on the web, if you'd like to contribute because you missed the drive and you need to renew your membership, there's this big red button to the left that says donate now. And it is always the time to do good is always right now. Once again, it's 14 minutes after the hour of 6. The music continues with Up. You already got a preview. The Winans and Anita Baker. Ain't no need to worry what the night's going to bring. That means that no matter how dark it looks, it's always dark as before the dawn. And night is coming, no matter what it looks like. So keep hope in your heart. Keep hope alive, as the Reverend Jesse L. Jackson was fond of saying. Here is Anita Baker and the Winans. Ain't no need to worry. Enjoy. Oh, did I say I'm Lona Elias? Good morning and welcome to this Spirit of Jazz.

Love keeps lifting me higher. Good morning. Welcome to the Spirit of Jazz. Excuse me. Excuse me. I'm Lona Elias here. Sunday mornings from 6 into 9. Absolutely delight to be with you this morning, to have the opportunity to present the programming and to share moments with you. And thank you for joining us. Thank you for supporting us. Thank you for loving us enough to give your tax-deductible contributions to ensure the future of this, I want to say, a paragon of virtue, but however, that's probably not as accurate as a beacon of light, a voice telling truth to power, the strength of your love and our love combined is greater. They said that one person telling the truth is a majority. So thank you for empowering us. We're commercial free. Your tax deductible contributions are what enables that to be. And Madasi, gracias. I know about 15. I don't know why I'm getting a blank this one. It comes to Hamdinah. Shia. Merci. And thank you for your support. The temperature right now in downtown Washington is 53 degrees. It's going to be sunny. High temperatures today will be about 78 degrees. There are sunny conditions continuing through the day, with the high temperatures near 80 degrees, upper 70s is what they're forecasting. It feels like, even though it's 53, it feels like it's 55 degrees. So that's a good thing. Terms of the index taking it, raising the temperature as opposed to lowering the temperature. The barometer is holding steady, 30.12 inches of mercury. No, zero probability of precipitation today. And we have an absolute full moon. It's 100% illumination. Came in about 4:45 a.m. today. And they say it's a blue moon because it's the second full moon in the month of May. This is May 31st. It's amazing that I want to weep because the year, and this is astronomically, the year began on December 25th. When the sun changed its trajectory, not really, but just in terms of the imaginary lines that we've put around the earth to designate north and south, it began its southern declination December 25th. And here we are coming up on June 20th. We have the summer solstice, which will begin the sun beginning its declination north, which means the days are going to start to get shorter again. All right. Don't weep. It's, we still have time. We can enjoy the season while it's upon us. It's just amazing that here we are already in June. Another day older. So grateful for that. Maybe I'll play that next in this next set coming up. Another day older. The Staple Singers are coming up next, and Wycliffe Jordan is coming up next. And this next set, Billy Preston, Jason Nelson, and Miss Nina Simone. Keep your dial set right here. Your station for jazz and justice, WPFW, building a better world. 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Enjoy.

doesn't sound right. In 1865, at the end of the Civil War, that were over 250 Union soldiers who died during imprisonment. These were prisoners of war during the course of the war. And all 250 of them were unceremoniously dumped in a ground, in a hole, and buried over. Some years later, some 28 formerly enslaved African soldiers exhumed every single body and gave them, or I should say the remains, their own personal grave. And then on May 1st, 1865, over 10,000 African people, including about 4,000 children, came to decorate and remember and honor those who had fought for the liberation of Africans on American soil. Apparently, there was another commemoration that happened in Columbia, Georgia in 1866. Apparently, the Ladies Memorial Association of Columbia, Georgia, advocated for an annual observance. And on April 6, 1866, they went and decorated graves of those who had fallen during the Civil War. And there's a third mention in Waterloo, New York, in 1866. A federal government officially declared that Waterloo, New York, not Charleston, South Carolina, which had happened more than a year before, as the original birthplace of Memorial Day. So this is one of those things that was created by African people who had formerly been enslaved in the United States of America and has been completely hidden from most of us. In terms of history, most of us had no idea. We knew about the ladies' association with this, but not the fact that 28 individual African men who had formerly been enslaved went and dug up the bodies of 250 Union soldiers who had been imprisoned and unceremoniously dumped in a single grave. And that was the genesis and the beginning of what we today celebrate as Memorial Day. This is 89.3 FM, WPFW Washington. I'm Lona Elias. Good morning and welcome to the Spirit of Jazz.

had come into the city carrying life in my eyes amid rumors of death, calling out to everyone who would listen, it is time to move us all into another century, time for freedom and racial and sexual justice, time for women and children and men, time for hands unbound. I had come into the city wearing peaceful breasts and the spaces between us smile. I had come into the city carrying life in my eyes. And they followed us in their cars with their computers and their tongues crawled with caterpillars. And they bumped us off the road, turned over our cars. And they bombed our buildings, killed our babies. And they slaughtered our doctors, maintaining our bodies. And their courts changed into confessionals. But we kept on organizing, we kept on teaching, believing, loving, doing what was holy, moving to a higher ground, even though our hands were full of slaughtered teeth. But we held out our eyes, delirious with grace. But we held out our eyes, delirious.

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I say come, wrap your feet around justice. I say come, wrap your tongues around truth. I say come, wrap your hands with deeds and prayer. You brown ones, you yellow ones, you black ones, you gay ones, you white ones, you lesbian ones, come, come, come, come to this battlefield.

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She laughs. But God responds and says, is anything too hard for me? And some of y'all have situations that look like they can't be fixed. But you have to understand that when I am is in the picture, anything is possible. I need you to look at somebody and say, anything is possible. So God says, no matter what it looks like,

0: Good morning and welcome to the Spirit of Jazz. I'm Lona Elias here Sunday mornings from 6 to 9. Thank you so much for joining me. It's great to see so many of you listening on the internet. We have, excuse me, and the emails that I get. Love it. 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And on the subject line, say Spirit of Jazz or Lona Elias. So info, I-N-F-O. I'm waiting. I know you're running, trying to get a pen, but just put it in the notes in your phone. I-N-F-O at WPFWFM.org. Subject line, Spirit of Jazz or Lona Elias, L-O. N as in Nancy, A, last name, right? Wait, okay, A, L as in Larry, I as in ink, A as in apple, S as in Sam, A-L-I-A-S, and in the subject line. Thank you. I respond to each one of them individually and probably within the week that you actually send it. Also want to make you aware that the playlist, you might have noticed that I don't run down the list of what I played or what I'm going to play in its totality. And the reason I got away from that is because of the coach. And the coach, I'm sending a big shout out to Lou Hankins. You know, and the training was like, no, don't do that. So if you want to know what I played, you can get the playlist in its entirety by going to our website. At the top, there's this ribbon that goes across the top. One of the options is programming. Click down programming and it'll say playlist. Go in and then select the show. You got to do that. It would be Spirit of Jazz and then the date. And there you are. Update it in real time. And here's the other thing too. 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And hey, you can get the WPFW app so you can have us with you at all times by simply going to the Play Store or the App Store and just say WPFW. 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I'm not going to say, I never remember K or A, KPFA or KPFK. One is Los Angeles, the other one is Berkeley, and select the show and have access to everything that comes across our airwaves. In addition, you say it's just so good, it can't be. What else could there possibly be? Then all of our affiliates are also available online. So you want to know the shows that love us enough to become affiliate with Pacific Stations. They are there. And the offerings of their programming also all in your hand in one single place. The WPFW app. It is wonderful. It is chock full of just excellent information, and it's a community, it's a resource for you. So, good morning. Welcome to the Spirit of Jazz, where we explore spirit, wait for it, in all of her fabulous views. I'm so grateful to be here and have this time, and I'm really glad, even though I was resistant to the idea of once again doing a morning show, when Tony Rogusters and Ron Pinchback came and asked me to do this. It was their idea. Ron was the hit man for it. I want you to be on Sunday mornings. I'm like, I'm not a morning person. And the weird thing is, I find myself that I am a morning person now, even though my person never wanted to be. Anyway, I'm glad that I'm here with you, and I'm so glad that you're here with me. Thank you, thank you, thank you. Recognizing that with all the choices that you can make on this morning or any day, you've chosen to spend that time with us, and we never take you for granted. So continue with, I feel like going on. So let's start that over, because I know it. I started talking over it. And this is the 5 heartbeats. I feel like going on. I'm dedicating this to the Machete Mouse. You know who you are. Blessings and enjoy.
1: I'd like to talk to you this evening. I'd like to talk to you about getting on when things are not going quite so well. Like this morning, I woke up

Ricky Rouse. This is from the Let My Soul Surrender. Record I did with Ricky Rouse. Heavenly body, flesh this time. You can dance if you want to.

0: rippling out of that. Good morning. Welcome to the Spirit of Jazz. I'm Lona Elias here, enjoying the music this morning, enjoying hearing from each and every one of you. Thank you so much for tuning in, and I mean tuning in a way that's meaningful and loving. I want to, first of all, give you the weather, and then I'd like to go to a clip by Dr. Ed Glaud, Jr. of Princeton University. He's a distinguished professor, and he's the professor of African American Studies there at Princeton University. And this is an excerpt that was taken from an interview that he did on MSNBC. Well, I don't have to say the name of it. MSNBC, since it already started. And basically talking about the state of United States right now and the type of vitriol that has been generated by the present occupant of the White House and his ilk, that his cabal that has come into office with him. Good morning, I'm Lona Elias. Welcome to the Spirit of Jazz. I'm here on Sunday mornings from 6 into 9. The temperature right now in downtown Washington is 54 degrees. It feels like it feels a little bit warmer because we have such lovely. It's going to be almost 80 degrees today. We have the winds almost like due south, 3 miles an hour. The relative humidity is 91%. Zero probability of precipitation today. It's at 36 minutes Eastern Daylight Time in Washington, D.C. This is a clip. He starts off, and he doesn't give him credit initially, but he's responding to a question about why they voted the way they did, why people voted the way they did when, I don't know of any time, and maybe I need to do some research in terms of history, where people willingly and knowingly vote for a felon. And it's amazing to me that you can be a felon and it's okay for you to occupy the highest office in this nation. Anyway, here is Dr. Ed Glaud, Jr., distinguished professor, head of the African American Studies at Princeton University. Enjoy. And I need to
1: believe it. It's because you don't want to believe that that's what's really motivating them. It's always the case. People don't want to believe what the country actually is, because if they believe it, they're going to have to confront what's in them. I don't believe that. They voted for a crook, a person who they know is stealing from, just doing everything to undermine the so-called country that they love. And then they're telling us the BS that it's economics. We know that's not true. I'm talking about what happens to you. If you've barely escaped suicide or death or madness or yourself, you watch your children growing up, and no matter what you do, no matter what you do, you are powerless. You are really powerless against the force of the world that is out to tell your child that he has no right to be alive, and no amount of liberal jargon, no amount of talking about how well and how far we have progressed does anything to soften or to point out any solution to this dilemma. In every generation, ever since Negroes have been here, Baldwin writes, every Negro mother and father has had to face that child and try to create in that child some way of surviving this particular world. World, some way to make the child who will be despised not despise himself. I don't know what the Negro problem means to white people, Baldwin writes, but this is what it means to the Negro. What does it mean to try to construct an idea of the self in a country that is organized in every single way on the basis, on the grounds of the value gap? Not because people are mean-spirited, but it's because it's in the very DNA of the country. And this is what makes addressing the problem, I'm leaving my notes now, this is what makes addressing the problem of white supremacy, of racial inequality in this country so difficult, because we refuse to look the ugliness of who we are squarely in the face and dare to imagine ourselves differently. This is hard work. This is hard. The value gap isn't sustained by loud racists. The value gap is sustained by all of us. All of us. You don't need white people for white supremacy to work. When I'm in New Jersey and I'm driving down Stuyvesant Avenue in Trenton, I hold a set of generalizations about the people who occupy that particular neighborhood. It's known as Little Iraq. I keep my head on a swivel. Right? There's a kind of particular fear that gets generalized, that is generalized to an entire population, that informs a set of assumptions about how I interact with them. And those generalizations have policy implications. We are socialized and habituated into believing, right, certain things about certain folks. Right? I write about this in the text. There, Nancy DiTommaso at Rutgers, a social scientist, she did a series of interviews of white working class folk in Ohio and in Tennessee and in Jersey, I believe. And she said she was interviewing these workers, and one worker said, I'm sorry, black people are just lazy. They just want a handout. You've heard this before. It's been informing public discourse since I can remember remembering. And they don't want to work hard for anything. And it turned out that his father was close friends with the union boss who hooked him up with a job. Another interviewee, right? I'm sorry to say, they're just lazy. They don't want to work. It turns out that not only his friend gave him the test that he needed to take for his job, gave him the answers to the test. And what Nancy's trying to suggest in this moment is, right, not that there is some, right, overt racism that's happening. People are just hooking up their friends and families, right? That it's what she calls opportunity hoarding, that racial inequality actually is perpetuated through social networks, right? And because we're so deeply a segregated society, our social networks are typically 75% of our social networks are 100% homogeneous. So opportunities pass through certain networks that do not pass through others. Right? I'm just helping out my child. I'm not being racist. Right? I'm just helping out my neighbor. I'm not being racist. I said something jokingly to a friend the other night. I said, if we want to solve black-on-black crime in the United States, we just need to integrate neighborhoods. And they didn't quite get it. I said, some of you didn't get it either, right? Most crime takes place, right, because of proximity. White-on-white crime, 83% of crime that happens in white communities happens between white and on-white people. 91% happens because our neighborhoods are segregated. If we all move together, then we'll just be criminal with each other. I don't know. Racial habits. The value gap distorts who we take ourselves to be. It blocks the way to the formation of the kinds of people democracies require. I was just talking about with Reverend Hart Anderson about Abraham Lincoln's rejection of the monstrous injustice of slavery, but his commitment to the belief that white people were superior than black people, and how those commitments blocked the way from him becoming the kind of human being his idea of democracy required. You know, America's not unique in its sins as a country. We're not unique in our evils, to be honest with you. I think where we may be singular is a refusal to acknowledge them and the legends and myths we tell about our inherent, you know, goodness to hide and cover and conceal so that we can maintain a kind of willful ignorance that protects our innocence. See, the thing is that when the Tea Party was happening, we were saying, pundits, oh, it's just about economic populism. It's not about race. When people knew, social scientists were already writing that what was driving the Tea Party were anxieties about demographic shifts, that the country was changing, that they were seeing these racially ambiguous babies on Cheerios commercials, that the country wasn't quite feeling like it was a white nation anymore. And people were screaming from the top of their lungs, yo, this is not just simply economic populism. This is the ugly underbelly of the country. See, the thing is this, and I'll say this and I'll take the hit on it. There are communities that have had to bear the brunt of America confronting, white Americans confronting the danger of their innocence. And it happens every generation. So somehow we have to kind of, oh my God, is this who we are? And just again, here's another generation of babies. Think about it. The 2-year-old had his bones broken by two parents trying to shield him from being killed. A woman who has been married to this man for as long as I've been on the planet, almost lost her husband. For what? And so, what we know is that the country has been playing politics for a long time on this hatred. We know this. So it's easy for us to place it all on Donald Trump's shoulders. It's easy for us to place Pittsburgh on his shoulders. It's easy for me to place Charlottesville on his shoulders. It's easy for us to place El Paso on his shoulders. This is us. And if we're going to get past this, we can't blame it on him. He's a manifestation of the ugliness that's in us.
0: This has been a clip from Dr. Edward Glaude Jr., who is the chair of African American Studies at Princeton University. This is 89.3 FM, WPFW Washington. I'm Lona Elias. Welcome to the Spirit of Jazz. We continue with our programming some 14 minutes before the hour of 8 o'clock Eastern Daylight Time. Enjoy.

I'm

0: Radical simply means a departure from tradition. You're not trying to follow everybody else. You're doing what God is calling you to do. And if I may give a shout out to our brother and our friends in Alexandria, Virginia, specifically the Alfred Street Baptist Church, led by our friend Howard John Wesley. And I have to say, they decided that we are going to be an emancipated faith institution because they got together with five other churches when they found out that at a local housing project right near the church, that there were 300 people that were on the cusp of eviction. And what they did is they pulled their resources and they said that we're going to pay to make sure that no one in this community gets evicted. But they didn't stop right there. They made sure that every single family had a financial advisor so they wouldn't get into that situation again. Then they made sure that every family, if they were dealing with medical issues, got connected to somebody who would help them with their medical issues. If they needed counseling, psychological counseling, they made sure that people were connected psychologically so that they could be their best people. They had emancipated faith that was radical. And we are called as a church to have a radical faith. That is why we have a scholarship program at Trinity United Church of Christ. Not for scholarships for us, but to see our young people rise. That's why we have an Ubuntu Scholars Project that sends our young people to West Africa to study and know who they are. That's why we have a freedom school, so every child will learn not only how to read, but to be excited about reading. That's why we got one of the best drug and alcohol revivals in the city of Chicago, because we want to see people free from addiction. That's why our prison ministry does the great work it does. This is called radical emancipated work. This is what God calls the church to do. We are not called to follow everybody else, but we are called to meet the needs of those in the community. There are moments when you witness a moment in history that makes you want to speak in unknown tongues.
1: 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This is WPFW Washington, 89.3 FM. You're listening to The Spirit of Jazz. I'm the producer and host, Lona Elias. The time is 8:23 Eastern Daylight Time, and the music continues with that of Yellow Pain. And your vote will count.

imagine life on the other side. Roads better, schools better. Everybody get their license back. Grocery store food better. Custody of your kids back. Homeless people get new shelters. If we gon' fix the U.S.,

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0: 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Love you, love you, love you, love you. 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Thank you for all the support you've given through the years. Thank you for being here with us. Thank you for being a force for good in the community. Thank you for having made a choice to be a beneficial presence on the planet. Thank you for the love that you give. Thank you for the sacrifices you make in your day-to-day life. Thank you for the choices that you make when no one is watching, you make them. Thank you for the things that you've done for which you've never been recognized. Thank you for the love that you've given that has never been reciprocated. Thank you, thank you, thank you. I'll be loving you and love to you for all the things that you've done and all the wonderful things that you will do. This is 89.3 FM WPFW Washington. My time is up. Hey, just because I'm gone doesn't mean that the fun is. Don't touch that dial. Tom Cole will be up next with G-Strings, and we have a day of uplifting, powerful, entertaining music coming from you starting here and going through to midnight. We have 6 hours of world music beginning at 6 p.m. with Jim Byers and the Latin flavored classic edition, ending up with Tony Carr from 10 to midnight with That's a Reggae Music. Don't touch the dial. As always, in parting, I encourage you, for those in your life who mean the most to you, without whom the quality of your life would be diminished, don't let today end without letting them know just how much they mean to you. I love you madly. Ciao.
1: Take the breath right here. 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Take the breath, take the breath, take the breath. Right here, right here. And you ask, how could I bring value? 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Sometimes your job may just be...
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Jim Hall and Red Mitchell playing Sonny Rollins' composition, Valsat, recorded in performance at Sweet Basil in New York City in 1978, released on the Artist Chair Records label a number of years later. Good morning. My name is Tom Cole. Here's Sunday mornings 9 to noon with guitar music, stringed instrument music of one sort or another. And for the first part of the program, we'll do a little bit of a guitar nod to the late, great Sonny Rollins, who we lost this past week. Other programmers will have done a more comprehensive job than I, but wanted to note particularly the relationship between Mr. Hall and Mr. Rollins. Jim Hall was a member of the Sonny Rollins Quartet for a brief period, and they made a seminal album together after Mr. Rollins had taken some time off to work on his playing. He wasn't happy with it, and famously found that he could practice all alone without interruption up on the Williamsburg Bridge in New York. And when he returned, he made an album titled The Bridge with Jim Hall, along with Bob Cranshaw bass and Ben Riley drums. And we're going to hear the album opener without a song. Then we'll hear Kenny Burrell in performance playing Mr. Rollins' composition, Pent Up House. And then we'll hear the Rollins Hall Quartet again and The Bridge. First, Sonny Rollins tenor saxophone, Jim Hall guitar, Bob Cranshaw bass, Ben Riley drums, and without a song.

The Bridge, Sonny Rollins and Jim Hall. From the album The Bridge, we heard Mr. Rollins playing tenor saxophone, of course, Jim Hall playing guitar, Bob Cranshaw taking a nice bass solo, and Ben Reilly, or Harry T. Saunders, playing drums. Recorded in 1962, Mr. Rollins had dropped out of sight 2 years previously. He wasn't happy with his playing and started practicing at night on the Williamsburg Bridge, where he honed a style, and this is the album that made his reemergence. He'd been a rising star in jazz and then disappeared. And he chose Jim Hall for the quartet that would mark his comeback. Released on RCA, the album titled The Bridge. Preceding the title tune, we heard Kenny Burrell, recorded in performance at the Village Vanguard in New York in 1978, and his trio interpretation of Sonny Rollins' composition, Pent Up House, from a compilation disc titled Laid Back, music originally released on the album Kenny Burrell in New York. And we opened the set with the album opener from The Bridge, the tune Without a Song. We continue with a few more featuring Mr. Rollins and his compositions, starting with the solo acoustic guitar of Duck Baker, playing a traditional Bahamian tune titled Fire Down There. Randy Weston had recorded it in 1955 on a trio record, and Sonny Rollins picked it up. His parents were from the Virgin Islands, and he picked up the song, renamed it St. Thomas, and it became one of his best-known compositions. We are going to, however, begin with the guitar duo of Jimmy and Doug Rainey and their interpretation of Sonny Rollins' composition, Oleo.

Terry Clark's drum. Terry Clark. Don Thompson's piano bass. Don Thompson. Domo arigato, gozaimasu.

John Coltrane and Kenny Burrell, closing out a set that featured the music of Sonny Rollins and the last piece, John S., referring to John and Sonny. We started the set with one of Mr. Rollins' best-known compositions, Olio, played by guitarists Jimmy Rainey and his son Doug Rainey, from a two-disc set on the Steeplechase label titled Guitar Moments. Music recorded in 1979 and, as I said, released on Steeplechase. We followed that with the solo guitar of Duck Baker from an album titled Les Blues du Richmond. Demos and Outtakes, 1973 to 1979. Released on the Tompkins Square Records label, we heard Mr. Baker's interpretation of a traditional Bahamian tune titled Fire Down There, which itself was, at least according to one source, based on the traditional British folk tune, The Lincolnshire Poacher. Fire Down There was recorded earlier by, recorded in 1955 by Randy Weston and his trio. And then Sonny Rollins picked it up. His parents were from the Virgin Islands, and he grew up in Harlem, but heard this song, reportedly, sung by his mother, and arranged it and renamed it St. Thomas, where his mother was born. And it became another of his best-known compositions. So following Duck Baker's solo guitar interpretation, we heard the Jim Hall Trio, recorded in performance in Tokyo in 1976. From the album Live in Tokyo on the Japanese Paddle Wheel Records label, we heard Jim Hall guitar, Don Thompson bass, Terry Clark drums, and their version of Sonny Rollins' St. Thomas. We followed that with Jim Hall again, with Sonny Rollins, and music from the album The Bridge, the title tune and John S., which we heard following St. Thomas, the only two Rollins originals on the album. Sonny Rollins playing tenor saxophone, Jim Hall guitar, Bob Cranshaw bass, and either Ben Reilly or Harry T. Saunders playing drums. Music recorded in New York in 1962, released on the album The Bridge on the RCA Records label. And then we heard John S., as I said, refers to John Coltrane and Sonny Rollins, John and Sonny. And there was, I mean, they were the two sort of upcoming tenor saxophonists of the time. And the album The Bridge, recorded, as I mentioned earlier, after a period of just about 2 years when Sonny Rollins disappeared from the scene to work on his playing, to get better. And came back with the album The Bridge, on which he recorded John S. So I thought we'd conclude the set with John Coltrane and guitarist Kenny Burrell in duet from the album Kenny Burrell and John Coltrane, recorded for the Prestige label in 1958. Mr. Coltrane playing tenor, Kenny Burrell playing guitar on Why Was I Born. On G-strings for this Sunday morning, over listener-supported WPFW Washington. Going to be a lovely day today. Right now, 62 degrees in the nation's capital. Sunny with a high near 76 today. Light west winds tonight. It'll get cloudy with a low around 57. And then ranging from partly cloudy to mostly sunny throughout the rest of the week, with highs starting on
Monday in the upper 70s, then Tuesday dipping down to the mid-70s, and then sort of creeping up by the end of the week. By Friday, we'll get up to near 90. As I said, right now, 62 degrees in the nation's capital. The humidity relatively middling, 51%. The winds are calm. 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Let's continue with some music now. We're going to hear a little bit of Bill Frisell and Julian Lage in separate groups. Starting with going back to Tokyo, as a matter of fact, Paul Motion playing drums, Joe Lovano playing tenor saxophone, Bill Frisell guitar, recorded in performance in Tokyo in 1991, a Paul Motion composition, From Time to Time. And then, if I could pull it off, we're going to play something from a brand new Joe Lovano album featuring Julian Lage playing guitar. First, Joe Lovano, Bill Frisell, and Paul Motion.

Paul Motions Trio with Joe Lovano playing tenor saxophone, Bill Frisell guitar, and Paul Motion playing drums. And the Jerome Kern composition, I Have the Room Above Her. The title tune from the album released by ECM in 2005. We opened the set with the same trio, recorded in Tokyo in 1991 from an album on the JMT Records label titled Motion in Tokyo. We heard the drummer's composition From Time to Time. We followed that with music from a brand new album by Joe Lovano, featuring Julian Lage playing guitar, Santi Debriano playing bass, and Will Calhoun playing drums. They call themselves the Paramount Quartet, and that's the name of the album. From it, we heard Charlie Hayden's composition, First Song. That album will be out, I think, later this month. After the Paramount Quartet with Julian Lage playing guitar, we heard the Paul Motion Trio with Joe Lovano, again, playing tenor saxophone. And, oh no, sorry, wrong. After the Paramount Quartet, we heard Julian Lage's group, featuring Mr. Lage playing electric guitar, John Medeski playing Hammond B3 organ, Jorge Ritter playing acoustic bass, and Kenny Wollison playing drums and percussion. And Julian Lage's composition, Opal. The album titled Scenes from Above, released just a couple months ago on the Blue Note Records label. Then we concluded the set with Paul Motion, Bill Frisell, and Joe Lovano, and I Have the Room Above Her. On G-Strings for this Sunday morning, over listener-supported, WPFW Washington. Coming up, we'll hear another new trio featuring Bill Frisell. But first, let's take a look at a couple things going on around town today and a little later on this week. Two film festivals kick off this week. The Light Reel Film Festival opens Wednesday and continues through Saturday. The films will be mostly screened at Angelica Pop-Up at Union Market at 550 Penn Street Northeast. The films include documentaries, narrative features, and shorts. 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The festival concludes with the Viola Davis-narrated documentary W.E.B. 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
And this Friday, Queen Aisha sings a tribute to Bobby Felder, with Herb Scott playing saxophone, Wade Beach piano, James King bass, and Jeffrey Neal drums. That's this Friday evening at 6 at Westminster Presbyterian Church. Ticket information at westminsterdc.org/jazz. Also taking place this week at the clubs at Blues Alley. This evening at 5:30 and 8, saxophonist Kenny Garrett and his group celebrate Miles Davis's centennial. Tomorrow evening at 7, guitarist Charlie Ballantyne plays. Tuesday at 7 and 9:30, bassist Giuseppe Cucciara and his quintet play a record release show or two. Wednesday, trombonist Ben Patterson plays his record release. Thursday, guitarist Chris Standring. Friday, guitarist, songwriter, and singer Raul Midon. And Saturday, saxophonist Langston Hughes II, all at Blues Alley this coming week, the club located in the alley, named for the club, behind 1073 Wisconsin Avenue in Georgetown. Up in Baltimore at Keystone Corner, Baltimore, this evening at 5 and 7:30, guitarist Dave Stryker's quartet with vibraphonist Warren Wolf. Wednesday evening at 7, drummer Nasser Abadie's Supernova. Friday at 8, EU featuring Sugar Bear. And Saturday at 6 and 9, the current incarnation of the Count Basie Orchestra. At Keystone Corner, Baltimore, 1350 Lancaster Street. Back in D.C. at Rhizome D.C. tomorrow evening at 7, four different guitarists in three different settings. Alex Lewis and percussionist Jake Nussbaum are the early. Bent Light is guitarists Michael Sline and Russell Linder, and Ravenbauer Durham plays solo tomorrow evening at 7 at Rhizome DC. Wednesday at 6:30, a benefit for Bethesda African Cemetery Coalition, which is fighting to preserve the Moses Cemetery off River Road. Among the performers are Jamal Gray and the Avant Vanguard. That's at Rhizome DC, 6950 Maple Street Northwest. At Tacoma Station Tavern, Tuesday evening at 6, the weekly jam session. Saturday at 7, pianist Lafayette Gilchrist and the New Volcanoes. 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This evening, guitarist Steve Herberman and bassist Herman Burney. Tomorrow evening, guitarist Jeff Reeser and valve trombonist Matt Hetwer. 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At Hank Deedle's Tavern out in Rockville, this afternoon at 2, keyboard player and vocalist Tommy Lepsom and the Bad Dogs. 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At Hank Deedle's Tavern, 11010 Rockville Pike in Rockville, Maryland. 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
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The piece we'll hear, Such Sweet Sorrow, from the album Sing Me Now Asleep, brand new on John Zorn's Tzadik Records label. 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

Raoul Midon and Jonathan Kreisberg. 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At 89.3 on the FM dial, we are non-commercial public radio for the nation's capital. Coming up in about an hour, Paul Bailey will be in for Miyuki Williams. She'll be back next week. At 2, Willard Jenkins will be in for 4 hours this week, filling in for Miles Willis and Miles Ahead. At 6, Jim Byers comes in with an evening of Latin and Caribbean music. At 8, it's berimbau, Brazilian music, until Tony Carr comes in with This Is Reggae Music this evening. Great music all weekend here at 89.3 FM. We hope you enjoy it, and thank you so much for supporting it. In the last set, we began with the Gnostic Trio. This is their... They've recorded a bunch of albums. Let's just put it that way. This new one, pretty brand new, titled Sing Me Now Asleep, inspired by the writings of William Shakespeare. The Gnostic Trio is Bill Frisell guitar, Carol Emanuel harp, and Kenny Wollison vibraphone. And from the new album, we heard a piece titled Such Sweet Sorrow. Music composed by John Zorn, inspired by Shakespeare, as was the following piece. Inspired by Shakespeare's sonnets, we heard John Zorn's Sonnet No. 1, played by guitarists Julian Lage and Gian Riley. The new album, titled Seven Sonnets, also released on John Zorn's Tzadik Records label. And we concluded the set with Raoul Midon playing acoustic nylon string, Jonathan Kreisberg playing Gibson ES-175 electric on a piece by Raoul Midon titled Serendipity. Music recorded during the pandemic, pieces that Mr. Midon composed and then sent to some of his favorite guitarists. The album titled Eclectic Adventurists is pretty much all instrumental, and features Mr. Midon playing with Lina Luecki, Romero Lubambo, Stefan Rombel, Mike Stern, Marvin Sewell, and we heard him in duet with Jonathan Kreisberg. The album released on Mr. Midon's Recondite Records. And as I mentioned, he'll be playing this Friday at Blues Alley. Let's continue with some music to celebrate the end of Pacific Islanders Month with a little bit of music from a guitarist who was born there and went on to study at Juilliard, now lives in Los Angeles. His name is Gabe Schneider. And from his only album so far, an album dedicated to his parents, his father from Switzerland, his mother from the Big Island, the album titled Hapa Love Stories, this is his composition, Hilo, Falling Rain, Island Girl.

0: mahalo. Thank you.
1: Led Ka'apana and Mike Ka'awa from an album titled Force of Nature. We heard Slack Key Lullaby, concluding a set on G strings that began with guitarist Gabe Schneider, born in Hawaii to an Hawaiian mother and a Swiss father. From his only album, something that a former colleague turned me on to, the album titled Hapa, Love Songs. And it features Mr. Schneider playing acoustic and electric guitar. And we heard him playing sort of traditional slack key, and I'll explain that in a minute. To open the piece, Hilo, Falling Rain, Island Girl. And then he was joined by a group comprised of Joel Ross playing vibraphone, Micah Thomas piano, Russell Hall bass, and Evan Sherman drums. From the album Hapa, Love Stories, by Gabe Schneider, guitar, we heard Hilo, Falling Rain, Island Girl. And then we heard Hawaiian ukulele player Benny Chong, joined by bassist, composer, and educator Byron Yasui, recorded in performance on Hilo. From an album titled Ukulele Jazz, we heard Cute. We followed that with a composition by Byron Yasui, played by Brazilian guitarist Carlos Barbosa Lima, who was a friend of Mr. Yasui's. The piece titled Piccola Arietta No. 2 for guitar and orchestra, released on Carlos Barbosa Lima's album Oboto on the Concord Records label. And then we concluded the set with Led Ka'apana and Mike Ka'awa, recorded at the Triple Door in Seattle from the album Force of Nature, Slack Key Lullaby. Slack Key, in Hawaiian, Ki'o'alu, is the name for a fingerstyle guitar tradition unique to Hawaii. It can be traced back to the 1830s when the guitar was first introduced to the island by Spanish and Mexican immigrants. Slack key literally means to loosen the strings from the standard tuning to produce more resonant notes. And up next, we're going to hear Maui Medley by the legendary Hawaiian steel guitarist Barney Isaacs and slack key guitarist George Kuo from their album together, Hawaiian Touch. The steel guitar dates from the 1880s in the islands, was developed there and on the mainland to sort of imitate the human voice a little bit. And it was really popular. I have some old Edison 80 RPMs that belonged to my grandmother, along with the Edison player. And there are, I think, 3 or 4 Hawaiian records on there. So, here's Barney Isaacs and George Kuo and Maui Medley.

0: One of the giants of Hawaiian slack key guitar, Raymond Kane. From his album Punaele, we heard Ua Nohu o Akupa. Marking the end this week of Asian American and Pacific Islander Heritage Month, also known as Asian American, Native Hawaiian, and Pacific Islander Heritage Month. It began as a week signed into law in 1978 by Jimmy Carter, and in 1990, George H.W. Bush signed a bill to extend it to a month. Preceding Raymond Kane, we heard another giant of Hawaiian music. Raymond Kane passed away in 2008 at the age of 82. Barney Isaacs, we heard to open the set, playing Hawaiian steel guitar with George Kuo, accompanying, playing finger-picked slack key guitar, and we heard Maui Medley from the album Hawaiian Touch on the Dancing Cat Records label, George Winston's label. He was a big fan of Hawaiian music and put out a number of records that we can enjoy thanks to his efforts and scholarly research documenting the history of the music and the players. We're going to continue with another giant of the music, someone who introduced the music to me thanks to an album that Ry Cooder recorded and was released on Warner Brothers Reprise, I think, the Gabby Pa'inui Group. Mr. Pa'inui, another legend in Hawaiian music. And from an album on the Hula Records label titled Pure Gabby, we're going to hear Slack Key Medley. Mr. Pa'inui was also a fabulous singer. This is him just playing guitar. Slack Key Medley.
1: Slack Key Melody, take one.

Keola Beamer, another one of the giants of Hawaiian slack key guitar, from a long line of musicians and cultural activists. His mother, Nona Beamer, was a force in reinvigorating traditional Hawaiian culture and music. Preceding that, Gabby Pa'inui. We're going to close it out with one of the younger generation of players, Azi Kotani. Thank you for listening. Stay tuned for Ball Bailey up next with A Sunday Kind of Love, and I'll see you next week. Thanks for listening. Stay tuned for Paul.

That's called Doxy, and it's by none other than the man with the horn 54 called Miles Percy Heath. Before I Met was composed by the great bassist Bishop Desmond Tutu, and that one Blue Note called Starts on bass and Sherman Ferguson on drums. And member supported WPFW 89.3 FM with Paul Bailey filling in for our former interim GM Miyuki Williams this afternoon, and I will be the last programmer to hold down this seat because Miyuki will return next week. And why not close out some of her time off, shall we say, by celebrating the 100th birthday of one of this music's greatest titans, the great Miles Dewey Davis III, who was born on May 26, in 1926. He is among the most influential and acclimated figures in the history of Black American music, and he also adapted a variety of musical directions in a roughly five-decade career that kept him at the forefront of many major stylistic musical developments. We're going to hear some more music from Miles, including something from his 1959 masterpiece Kind of Blue, in just a moment, but let's begin this next set with Miles with a vocalist by the name of Earl Coleman, recorded in 1948. Let's listen to Don't Sing the Blues. Good afternoon and happy centennial to the great Miles Davis.

WPFW continues to celebrate our 50th year with another benefit concert at the Palisades Hub, Sunday, June 14th, from 4 till 6 p.m. You can enjoy live jazz music by Washington area-based artists while helping to keep jazz and justice on the air. Sets by Amy K. Bormet on piano and voice, plus saxophonist Elijah Jamal Balbed with his quartet and special guest vocalist. Tickets on Eventbrite via the link on our homepage, wpfwfm.org. 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

That's from the last album Miles Davis appeared on as a sideman. It's called You Won't Forget Me, and it's by none other than the great Shirley Horn. She recorded it in 1990, a year before Miles' passing in 1991, and from it we heard the title track. Also with Shirley Horn and Miles was Charles Abels on bass and Steve Williams on drums. Prior to that, we heard Wayne Shorter's composition Fall from Miles Davis' 1967 release called Nefertiti, with his second great quintet of Wayne Shorter on tenor, Herbie Hancock at the piano, the maestro Ron Carter on bass, and Tony Williams on the drums. And a few songs back, we heard the classic Freddie Freeloader from Miles Davis' 1959 masterpiece, for Columbia Records, with his then sextet of Julian Cannonball Adderley on alto, John Coltrane on tenor, Wynton Kelly at the piano, Paul Lawrence Dunbar Chambers on bass, and Jimmy Cobb on drums, as we wish the great Miles Davis a happy 100th birthday. You're listening to A Sunday Kind of Love with Paul Bailey, holding it down for Miyuki until 2 p.m. From 2 to 6 p.m., the OG, Willard Jenkins, will join with this program, Open Sky, and he'll also be sitting in for Miles Willis on Miles Ahead. And at 6 p.m., Jem Byers joins you with the Latin Flavor Classic Edition. We're going to continue with more birthdays from this past week and wish a happy 76th birthday to vocalist and NEA jazz master Dee Dee Bridgewater, who was born on May 27th. We'll hear her pay tribute to the great Billie Holiday in this next set. But let's get it started by wishing a happy birthday to a trumpeter I first saw when I was 12 years old by the name of Wallace Roney. He was born in Philadelphia on May 25th, graduated from the Duke Ellington School of the Arts here in D.C., as well as Howard University and Berklee College of Music, and was mentored by, you guessed it, the great Miles Davis. Let's hear Wallace Roney do the title track to his 2010 release that was originally made famous by the great singer Luther Vandross. This is Brendan Russell's If Only for One Night. Happy Sunday, everyone.

the WPFW local station board is holding a community town hall on Saturday, June 13th from 12 noon to 3 p.m. at New Bethany Baptist Church, 1300 10th Street, Northwest Washington, D.C. The agenda will focus on the well-being of the station, voting rights, community concerns, and the upcoming Pacifica Foundation elections. 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

message for Ross from his alto, Maria Grand on tenor, Jeremy Corrin on piano, Kawona Mendenhall on bass, and Jeremy Dutton on the drums. According to my colleague and host of Regeneration, Josh Myers, gospel music revisits the intricacy of the earlier records and the directness and accessibility of the later, producing a sound that is unmistakably Joel Ross while introducing himself and the good news, meaning the gospel, simultaneously. It is released in a moment where he has been deepening his study and exploration into the theological and historical depths of his faith over the last several years. Before that, we heard a rendition of Billie Holiday's God Bless the Child, done by NEA jazz master and vocalist Dee Dee Bridgewater from her 2010 tribute album to the great Billie Holiday, as we wish Dee Dee Bridgewater a happy 76th birthday. And that takes us to 9 minutes after 1 o'clock. You're tuned to A Sunday Kind of Love here on member-supported WPFW 89.3 FM with Paul Bailey pinch-hitting for Miyuki. We have plenty of more birthdays to celebrate, including a very, very special person.

in my life that I'm proud to call a friend and mentor. That would be the great trumpeter, composer, and educator Sean Jones, who turned 48 on Friday, May 29th. Sean was born and raised in Warren, Ohio, attended Youngstown State and Rutgers Universities for his degrees, and now runs the jazz department at the Peabody Conservatory in Baltimore. Sean has seven albums out, as a leader, and we're going to hear his debut album in this next set. But to kick it off, let's wish a happy birthday to pianist and composer, TV and radio broadcaster Ramsey Lewis, who was born on May 27th, like Dee Dee Bridgewater. Let's hear Ramsey Lewis with the voice of Nancy Wilson from their 2002 release called Meant to Be. This is a version of Dave Frischberg's Peel Me a Grape. Good afternoon.

That's called Forever Young. That's by the great songwriter Bob Dylan, and that was written for his eldest son, Jesse. This version, however, comes from the latest recording from saxophonist Javon Jackson. He's got Jeremy Manas on piano, Isaac Levine on bass, Ryan Sands on the drums, and guest vocalist Nicole Zaratis on that particular track. Javon Jackson says, "I have a deep respect for Bob Dylan's musicianship and his commitment to the craft, and I'm certainly a fan." And he definitely shows that on his particular project, and the project is called Jackson Plays Dylan. Before that, we heard trumpeter and composer and educator Sean Jones in duo with the great pianist Mulgrew Miller from his 2008 debut recording, Eternal Journey, and he did Ray Noble's The Very Thought of You, as he wished the great Sean Jones a happy 48th birthday. You're tuned to A Sunday Kind of Love with Paul Bailey, filling in for Miyuki Williams until 2 p.m. From 2 to 6 p.m., the OG, Willard Jenkins, will join you with this program, Open Sky, and he'll also be sitting in for Miles Willis on Miles' show, Miles Ahead. And at 6 p.m., Jim Byers joins you with the Latin Flavor Classic Edition. Going to start wrapping things up and get into my last set of music, and we're going to hear some folks playing in town tonight, including the great Kenny Garrett, who will be at Blues Alley, and we'll wish a couple of more folks happy birthday, including drummer Lewis Hayes, who turns 89 years young today. But let's kick off this next set with bassist, composer, broadcaster, and artistic director of the Montclair Jazz Festival, the great Christian McBride, who turns 53 today. This is from his album he did in 2008 called Kind of Brown, with Steve Wilson on alto, Warren Wolf on the vibes, Eric Reed on the piano, and Carl Allen on the drums. This is Christian's original that he composed for the great pianist James Williams, and it's simply called Uncle James. Good afternoon once again.

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Thank you for being part of our community.

That's called The Eyes of Love, and it's by the great Quincy Jones. And it's originally from Q's 1975 release, You've Got It Bad Girl. But originally from Q's 1975 release, You've Got It Bad Girl. But the version we just heard comes from the latest recording from saxophonist Steve Wilson from his...

Lord, Kenny Garrett will be performing tonight at Blues Alley with sets at 5 and 8:30 and 8 p.m. And a few songs before that, we heard Horace Silver's Song for My Father by drummer Lewis Hayes, and it featured the voice of Gregory Porter from Lewis Hayes' 2018 tribute album to Horace Silver, as we wish the great Lewis Hayes a happy 88th birthday. That wraps things up for yours truly. As always, it is a blast sitting in for Miyuki on A Sunday Kind of Love. She will return next week, and up next is the OG Willard Jenkins with this program, Open Sky. And I'm going to leave you with one from the late Sonny Rollins, who left us on Monday. This is his version of Thelonious Monk's instrumental standard, Round Midnight, and it's from his 1964 release on Arcade Records, Now's the Time. This is Paul Bailey. May God bless you and keep you. Swing safely. Take care of yourselves and each other. Ciao for now, and rest in peace to the great Sonny Rollins.

And good afternoon. Welcome to another edition of the Open Sky program. I'm your host, Willard Jenkins, from now until 4. And appropriately enough, we started the set with two versions of the piece, 4. We started with Sonny Rollins, the late great saxophone colossus who joined the Ancestors this past Monday at the age of 95. Sonny Rollins with 4 from the album Now's the Time, with Herbie Hancock at the piano and Ron Carter on bass in the set. And we followed Sonny Rollins with a version of 4 by the young vocalist Michael Mayo. Michael Mayo from his album Fly. And Michael Mayo with his rendition of the classic 4. And good afternoon. We are celebrating, honoring the great Sonny Rollins from now till 4. And then at 4 p.m., I'll be sitting in for Miles Willis and Miles Ahead. And we will continue with celebrating some of the great music that the great, late great tenor saxophonist Sonny Rollins left here for us to learn. And we continue on that path with more of Sonny Rollins working with the Miles Davis Band, which was the case with that version of 4, which is the case in this particular sense with a version of Sonny Rollins' composition Doxy. We opened with Sonny Rollins playing 4 with members of Miles Davis' second great quintet, they being Herbie Hancock on piano and Ron Carter on bass. And now we'll open this second set with Miles Davis with Sonny Rollins in the band and a version of Sonny Rollins' composition Doxy. We'll be playing a bunch of Sonny Rollins this afternoon, and we will also include some interpretations of Sonny Rollins from the vocal side, as well as some vocals that Sonny Rollins participated in, like one particular album by Abby Lincoln we have coming up a little bit later on. Come on and hang with us from now till 4, and then from 4 until 6, celebrating Sonny Rollins. This time with his composition for the Miles Davis Band, Doxy.

The only thing I miss, yeah, after I'm gone, is this very special woman I know. Ooh, she's got a lot of ways to get me.

the late Mark Murphy with his vocal interpretation of Sonny Rollins' classic Doxy from Mark Murphy's album Beauty and the Beast, arranged and conducted by Bill Mays in that particular instance. And that followed the Miles Davis Quintet with Sonny Rollins and their performance of Doxy from the box set, The Miles Davis Chronicle, the complete prestige recordings. Good afternoon and welcome to the Open Sky program. I'm your host, Willard Jenkins, from now until 4 p.m. here on WPFW, your station for jazz and justice. And yes, we are celebrating and honoring the great Sonny Rollins. Sonny Rollins joined the ancestors on this past Monday, and ironically joined the ancestors at about the same time that we were celebrating Miles Davis Centennial. Sonny Rollins checked out the day before Miles Davis Centennial, and so it was a little bittersweet for some of us sitting here all day on the 26th in our celebration of Miles Davis, to think that one of Miles Davis' compatriots, Sonny Rollins, had also joined the ancestors. And so we're celebrating Sonny Rollins here on the Open Sky program. And then at 4 p.m., I will be sitting in for Miles Willis on Miles Ahead, and we will continue our celebration of Sonny Rollins. And there will be some voice spots, so keep your dial set, because not only are we celebrating Sonny Rollins and his great mastery of the tenor saxophone and of this music we call jazz, but we are also celebrating Sonny Rollins through a few vocal interpretations of his work in this first hour. And we continue now. We're going to return to the Miles Davis Quintet and Sonny Rollins' tenure in the Miles Davis Quintet, and give you one of Sonny Rollins' classic compositions. You all know this one. This is Sonny Rollins' Erigin, or Nigeria, spelled backwards.

Here's what the great NBA jazz master, tenor saxophonist, and flutist Charles Lloyd reflected on following the passing of Sonny Rollins. And I'm quoting Charles Lloyd here. Charles said, "Our great patriarch has left us for higher realms and the unbound freedom of the infinite." Maestro Sonny Rollins was not only a restless, relentless seeker of sound, but a deep spiritual seeker as well. His contribution to one of the most important eras of this music in the 20th century is major, and his inspiration lives with us in the 21st. A life well-lived, maestro. I know there is a host of magnificent souls who have welcomed you to the Pantheon. Charles Lloyd, with his reflection on the passing of Sonny Rollins. And here's Lambert Hendricks and Ross' arrangement of Sonny Rollins' composition, Air Gin, which you've just heard Sonny Rollins performing with Miles Davis. But this is Lambert Hendricks and Ross' vocal rendition.

Sonny Rollins working with the Miles Davis Quintet, 1953, circa 1953, with Sonny Rollins' composition Olio from the complete prestige recordings of Miles Davis, 1951 to 1956, which spanned his quintets with first Sonny Rollins and then John Coltrane. And you heard a lot of that during our Miles Davis Centennial Celebration this past Tuesday, May 26th, here on WPFW. We went from 5 a.m. until midnight on the various sides of Miles Davis. I'd congratulate and thank my fellow programmers. I thought it was a stellar day of Miles Davis. And on this particular day, we are celebrating and honoring the late, great Sonny Rollins, who joined the ancestors just a day before the Miles Davis Centennial. Sonny Rollins joined the ancestors at age 95 on May 25th. And we are spinning some of the music of Sonny Rollins today. And we're going to be here until 6 p.m. with shades of Sonny Rollins, shall we say. Sonny Rollins working with some of the bands that he came up through, including Miles Davis, who you just heard, and a few vocal renditions of pieces related to and written by Sonny Rollins. And in that set, we preceded Miles Davis Quintet's performance of Olio, with Lambert, Hendricks, and Ross. The great vocal trio gave us their rendition of Sonny Rollins' Air Gin from the album The Swingers on the Pacific Jazz label. And that followed Miles Davis Quintet with Sonny Rollins and Sonny's Air Gin from the album The Complete Prestige Recordings of Miles Davis. And Air Gin, a lot of y'all know this already, but Ergin is, of course, Nigeria, spelled backwards. Sonny Rollins did not make a whole lot of recordings with voices, with vocalists, but he did make a recording with Abby Lincoln, the great Abby Lincoln, and that was obviously through his close friendship and comradeship with Max Roach, who at the time was married to Abby Lincoln. And Abby Lincoln made a recording titled simply Abby Lincoln, That's Him, the title of the album, billed as With the Riverside Jazz Stars, the Riverside Jazz Stars being Paul Chambers on bass, Wynton Kelly on the piano, Kenny Dorham on trumpet, Sonny Rollins on the tenor saxophone. This is Abby Lincoln with Sonny Rollins in the band. And a piece with a, shall we say, a rather forceful theme, if you will. The tune is I Must Have That Man.

You know, in the Sonny Rollins complete discography, there are some tune titles that Sonny addressed to his tenor saxophone majesty, some tunes that we could kind of put them in the oddball category, if you will, as far as jazz expression goes. They were an oddball song necessarily when they were originally written, but they weren't necessarily also written for improvisers, but that was one of the cases there. That was Sonny Rollins playing the old folk song Shadrach. Sonny Rollins playing Shadrach with what was what amounted to, though they were the rhythm section for this particular recording, but it was the Modern Jazz Quartet with Sonny Rollins, John Lewis on piano, Milt Jackson not heard on the vibes on that rendition, Percy Heath on bass, and Kenny Clark on drums. Sonny Rollins with the Modern Jazz Quartet, the title of that particular album, and Shadrach. Before that, we heard Sonny Rollins from a 1953 session with none other than the inimitable Thelonious Monk. Sonny played in the Thelonious Monk Band, and in that particular instance, he was recording with Thelonious Monk on piano, Percy Heath on bass, Willie Jones on the drums, the first Willie Jones, shall we say. There have been three Willie Jones jazz drummers, and the most recent being the contemporary drummer Willie Jones III. Well, this was the first Willie Jones, if you will, performing with Sonny Rollins on the Thelonious Monk piece, Think of One. And, you know, it's interesting little story about the what happened with that particular piece of music and how it became titled Think of One. On this particular session, Ira Gittler, the late jazz journalist and author and historian, Ira Gittler was the producer of the particular date for the Prestige label. And came time for them to play this particular piece, and after the piece, it was so good that Ira piped up and said, "Well, Thelonious, what's the title of this piece? Come on, we need a title for this piece. So we definitely want to use this one. We need a title for it." Thelonious Monk waved his hand and said, just think of one." And that's what Ira Gittler called it. Think of one. Think of one. Thelonious Monk with Sonny Rollins on tenor saxophone. And did you dig the French horn solo? There have been a million French horn players performing in jazz contexts, but not always, rarely as soloists. But perhaps the godfather of the French horn in jazz was a man named Julius Watkins, who was heard playing the French horn solo on that particular rendition of Think of One. And before Thelonious Monk with Sonny Rollins, we heard from Abby Lincoln with Sonny Rollins, one of the rare dates on which Sonny Rollins performed as a sideman with a vocalist. It's Abby Lincoln's album simply titled That's Him. And we heard a piece, I Must Have That Man. Abby Lincoln with Sonny Rollins in the band from 1957. At 3 p.m., you're tuned to WP.

WFW Washington, your station for jazz and justice, and welcome to our celebration of the rich and varied career of the late great tenor saxophone master Sonny Rollins. Actually, from now until 6 p.m., because at 4 p.m., I'm sitting in for Miles Willis on Miles Ahead, and we will go till 6 with more of the music of Sonny Rollins and some reflections on Sonny Rollins. The tenor saxophonist and flutist, Lou Tobakken. Lou Tobakken had this to say on the passing of Sonny Rollins, and I quote Lou Tobakken: "What can one say? We lost the generator. Hawkins was the source. Sonny Rollins was the one to carry the torch and show us special ways to develop personal expression and improvisational storytelling, etc. A Zen master at one with the universe. I never will forget the many hours as a youngster in Philadelphia hearing Sonny Rollins create long, wondrous, magical paintings full of humor, joy, with compositional clarity. These experiences are etched in my soul. Sonny Rollins is alive in the sonic universe of so many of us. Rest in peace, my hero. You gave us so much." End quote. The reflections of tenor saxophonist and flutist Lou Tobakken on the passing of Sonny Rollins. And we continue our celebration of the music of Sonny Rollins, in this case with what was one of his most noted compositions, and that's because he chose to go back to his roots for this particular piece. He went back to his island roots, if you will, man, and gave us the classic St. Thomas. Sonny Rollins with Tommy Flanagan on piano, Doug Watkins on bass, and his soon-to-be band leader, Max Roach, on the drums. Sonny Rollins, St. Thomas.

Mark Murphy, vocalist Mark Murphy. Mark Murphy with his, shall we say, his twist on St. Thomas, which he called Down St. Thomas Way, which was recorded on his album Bop for Kerouac on the Muse label. And that would be Richie Cole taking that uncharacteristic tenor sax solo. I say uncharacteristic because Richie Cole was Mr. Alto Madness, i.e. the alto saxophone. But in that case, he felt the weight of Sonny Rollins, so he picked up his tenor and made that solo with Mark Murphy. And before that, we heard the original rendition of St. Thomas. Well, not original, because that is a familiar folk song in the islands. And Sonny Rollins took it and made it his own, made it St. Thomas to reflect his ancestry and his people from the islands. Sonny Rollins with St. Thomas from his classic album Saxophone Colossus, with Tommy Flanagan on piano, Doug Watkins on bass, Max Roach on drums. And it was not long after that, and that would be in 1955, that Sonny Rollins joined the Clifford Brown Max Roach Quintet, one of the great small bands in the history of this music we call jazz. And Sonny Rollins took the place of Harold Land, who had been the previous tenor saxophonist in the band. And Harold Land, a wonderful tenor sax player, but not necessarily an immortal like Sonny Rollins. So Sonny's being in the band lifted things up even more in that great band, with Clifford Brown on trumpet, Richie Powell on piano, George Morrow on the bass, Max Roach on the drums, and Sonny Rollins on the tenor saxophone. And a piece that Sonny Rollins contributed to that book, a piece that allegedly had Max Roach trying to get his waltz drum chops together, but Max certainly succeeded, beyond succeeded, as we'll hear with this rendition of from the Clifford Brown Max Roach Quintet, this rendition of Sonny Rollins' Valse

0: It's all good. Even though things look bleak at any time, as long as you individually can find some peace with yourself, you can look yourself in the mirror. You know, you're not doing anything to anybody. You're not stealing from that old woman that slipped on the ground. You're not pulling money out of her pocket. Anything that you think is morally acceptable to you, if you're doing that, then don't worry about anything else. Don't worry about it. It has no bearing on you. You individually be the best person you can be. You say, so that's what I said, because it's all good. Don't worry about it beyond that. You do what you have to do. Don't worry. But you've got to do what you have to do. You got to, you know, if you didn't make your bed in the morning and you know you should have, got to try to do that. See, everything is important in our life journey here.
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0: Max Roach, Clifford Brown, the MRC Recording Quintet, appearing at the Town Casino this afternoon and tonight for the last two times, ladies and gentlemen.
1: Yes, indeed. You heard the man say it. The Max Roach, Clifford Brown Quintet. One of the greatest bands, one of the greatest small bands in the history of this music we call jazz, and that was the Max Roach, Clifford Brown Quintet performing at the Cotton Club in 1956. Clifford Brown on trumpet, Max Roach on the drums, Richie Powell on piano, George Morrow at the bass, our man Sonny Rollins. Yes, we are celebrating and honoring the legacy, the rich legacy, just some small part of the rich legacy of Sonny Rollins on this Sunday, May 31st. Welcome. This is the Open Sky program. My name is Willard Jenkins. I'm here until 4. Coming up at 4, it's Miles Ahead, and I'll be sitting in for Miles Willis, and we'll continue our celebration of Sonny Rollins from 4 until 6. So come on and hang with us. We'll be hearing from Sonny's voice himself. We heard a snippet of Sonny giving some life lessons in an interview with my friend Brett Premack, fellow journalist. Brett Premack, you can catch Brett's work on his YouTube channel at The Jazz Video Guy. A lot of Sonny Rollins videos there at The Jazz Video Guy on YouTube, his YouTube channel. And that was from one of many interviews that Brett Premack did with his dear friend Sonny Rollins. And we'll be featuring a few snippets of the voice of Sonny Rollins from now until 6 p.m. as we celebrate the Grand Master, Theodore Sonny Rollins, who joined the ancestors at age 95 on May 25th. Another of Sonny Rollins' partnerships, if you will. We played Sonny working with Max Roach and Clifford Brown. Well, another great trumpeter. Earlier we played Sonny Rollins working with the Miles Davis Band. Sonny Rollins sure knew how to keep company when it came to the trumpet. In this case, Sonny Rollins is working with none other than Dizzy Gillespie. And in this particular case, we're featuring a piece that includes another saxophonist, another great saxophonist. The piece is called I Know You Know. And this is Sonny Rollins teaming up with Sonny Stitt, our own Katia Stitt, talked about the wonderful relationship between her father, Sonny Stitt, and Sonny Rollins on her program last week. And we wanted to reflect some of that relationship. It seems that Sonny Rollins was, or Sonny Stitt was very important at enabling or helping Sonny Rollins get his apartment, the one that he had downtown when Sonny Rollins famously practice his craft on the Williamsburg Bridge. Well, that particular apartment that Sonny was living in at the time, it seems that Sonny Stitt assisted him in getting that apartment. And here we have Sonny Rollins and Sonny Stitt working together with Dizzy Gillespie. And the piece is called I Know That You Know. Stay tuned. It's Open Sky from now till 4.

0: with great pleasure and deep respect that I introduce the next four musicians to you. I've known them for a great many years, and I've listened to their music, and I really enjoy it, and I know that they are among the greatest musicians that have ever been in the history of the music. Sonny Rollins, the saxophone. McCoy Tyner, the piano. Max Roach, drummer. Max Roach.
1: Working?
0: Max Roach. And Ron Carter on bass.

Sonny Rollins in one of his classics, what he called The Bridge, which was, I suppose, a line of demarcation in the career of Sonny Rollins, as in 1959, Sonny Rollins dropped off the scene momentarily. Oh, actually, it was a 2-year hiatus, during which time he would often practice on the Williamsburg Bridge, on the pedestrian walkway of the Williamsburg Bridge. Folks would often encounter Sonny Rollins, this great tenor saxophonist, working things out on the bridge. And you heard the piece, The Bridge, from the title of the RCA album of the same name, The Bridge, with Jim Hall on the guitar, the great Jim Hall. You're tuned to WPFW, Washington, your station for jazz and justice. And this is our celebration of the music, the career, the work of Sonny Rollins. And that particular set, we preceded The Bridge with two, let's call them Western oddities, if you will. Before The Bridge, you heard the voice of the man known as the Bronze Buckaroo, Herb Jeffries, from The Bronze Buckaroo Rides Again reissue, and the piece, I'm a Happy Cowboy. I was just compelled to follow Sonny Rollins' rendition of I'm an Old Cow Hand with The Bronze Buckaroo. And, you know, we talked about the fact earlier in the program that Sonny Rollins was prone to taking up somewhat odd tunes and making great pieces out of them. I mean, I remember when he did, besides I'm an Old Cow Hand, he did a number of different oddities, shall we say. You know, Glockamora being one of the others. I'm an Old Cow Hand, certainly. And so we closed that set with The Bridge. We opened the set with I'm an Old Cow Hand. And at 4 p.m. on Sunday afternoons, it's time for Miles Ahead.

Our celebration of Sonny Rollins continues here on Miles Ahead, and welcome to another edition of Miles Ahead. I'm sitting in for Miles Willis. My name is Willard Jenkins, and it's been my pleasure since 2 p.m. to celebrate the legacy, some of the rich legacy left here for us to learn by the great Sonny Rollins. Theodore Sonny Rollins joined the ancestors on May 25th. And we are celebrating Sonny Rollins this afternoon on WPFW. We began at 2 p.m. with my regular program, Open Sky, and now we are at the 4 p.m. to 6 p.m. slot, Miles Ahead. I'm sitting in for Miles Willis, and in Miles Ahead standards, we opened with Miles Davis. Miles Davis with Sonny Rollins. Miles Davis, but not for me. Miles Davis, the box set titled Chronicle, which chronicles the complete Miles Davis recordings on Prestige Records, which included Sonny Rollins on the tenor saxophone in that particular instance. And we continue with the music of Sonny Rollins. In this case, we're going to feature some of the score that Sonny Rollins wrote for the 1966 film Alfie. Now, Burt Bacharach, we know, wrote the title song for Alfie. You know, what's it all about, Alfie? But Sonny Rollins wrote soundtrack music for the film Alfie from 1966. This is Sonny Rollins' original music from the score, the Alfie. And in this case, it's Alfie's theme. Sonny Rollins.

0: Sonny Rollins with the classic Night and Day. Night and Day, Sonny Rollins. From the album, Sonny Rollins from Sonny Rollins and Company, with Herbie Hancock on piano, Ron Carter on bass, Bob Cranshaw on drums. Bob Cranshaw on the bass. Also, Ron Carter on the bass as well. And on that particular track, that was indeed Bob Cranshaw at the bass. They alternated in that particular session. Before that, we heard from the great trumpeter Kenny Dorham with Sonny Rollins in the band. Kenny Dorham, a beautiful ballad called LaRue that featured the harp. Betty Glemon on the harp, with Max Roach on drums, Oscar Pettiford on bass, Hank Jones at the piano, Sonny Rollins on tenor saxophone. And before that, we opened with Sonny Rollins, part of his score, his theme tune for his score for the 1966 film Alfie. And as I said earlier, so many people associate that with Burt Bacharach and the pop standard that became a big hit from that film. But Sonny Rollins contributed score music for that film, contributed to original music from the score from that film, and it was released on Impulse Records. And we heard Sonny's piece, Alfie's Theme. And if you heard that, you recognized some of Sonny's familiar themes, or some of Sonny's themology, if you will. Good afternoon at just close to 28 minutes after the hour of 4 p.m. This is Miles Ahead. My name is Willard Jenkins. I'm sitting in for my colleague and comrade Miles Willis, as he takes a well-deserved hiatus for a moment. I'm sitting in for the program, and we are continuing what we began with my Open Sky program at 2 p.m. as our celebration of the just a small segment of the rich legacy of Theodore Sonny Rollins. Sonny Rollins joined the ancestors at age 95 on May 25th, and we are pausing today to celebrate just a smidgen of the artistry of Sonny Rollins. And we did promise some of Sonny's voice, and here's a snippet from an interview with Brett Primack. You may know him as the jazz video guy. You can find his videos, many of them with Sonny Rollins, at the YouTube channel Jazz Video Guy. And here is Sonny talking a bit about his concerns for the environment.
1: The song was meant to be not necessarily about global warming. It was just meant to talk about global warming. It wasn't like a sad song about global warming. Now, actually, as long as you bring that up, on that album I made, there was another song which I called Echoside Blue. Now, Echoside Blue was more descriptive, and the melody was something that I conceived as being more descriptive of a down feeling, and this is what... However, that wasn't gotten because I thought I would lighten it a little bit, and I called it Echoside Blue, ECHO. Actually, the real name was Echoside Blue, ECOCIDE. But I thought that might be a little bit too stark for the people, so I tried to lighten it by calling it Echo, ECHOside Blue. Actually, it was Echoside that it meant, and the melody of that song was more of a plaintive one about, you know, the destruction of the planet, you see. So in that case, it was different. In the case of global warming, no, the melody had nothing to do with the events. The song itself was just a song. And if you want, it doesn't necessarily mean that it's good. As I said, it could be, it's good to be enlightened. I mean, I'd rather know that it's global warming is happening than not know. So this, I'm trying to bring it to the consciousness of people. Hey, global warming, you dig? And the way I'm doing it is just one of my bedtime songs.
2: You yourself are very kind.
0: And here we have Sonny Rollins performing his song, Global Warming.

I try not to think about anything. I try to leave my mind blank so that when I'm on the stage, I'm not thinking. I'm letting the music come to me. And I study my music before I go on the stage and know what I'm going to play, but then I forget it. Once I walk on the stage, I forget everything. Then I just let the music come to me. I don't go to the music. Then the music comes to me.

All I can say behind that is wow, wow, wow. Sonny Rollins with one of those stem winding improvisations. Sonny Rollins from the Road Shows Volume 1 recording. We're going to be playing some of those road shows in the next few. We heard the piece Best Wishes, recorded live in Tokyo on May 25th of 1986. Sonny Rollins on tenor. And by this time, he had begun to employ his nephew, the superb trombonist, Clifton Anderson, who those of us who experienced Clifton Anderson performing with Sonny Rollins witnessed an artist growing on the bandstand each time he stood next to his uncle. So you had Sonny Rollins on tenor saxophone, his nephew Clifton Anderson on trombone, Mark Soskin on piano, Bobby Broom, Chicago's own Bobby Broom on the guitar, Jerome Harris on the electric bass, the late Al Foster on the drums. Again, recorded May 25th, 1986, the piece Best Wishes. And how about that for some best wishes for you on this Sunday, May 31st, as you are tuned to WPFW, Jazz and Justice Radio here in the Washington metro region. This is Miles Ahead from now until 6. My name is Willard Jenkins, sitting in for our regular host, Miles Willis, taking a well-deserved break for a moment. And we're spinning the music, some of the music, a small slice of the legacy as we celebrate the late, great Theodore Sonny Rollins, who joined the ancestors on Monday, May 25th,

0: W, this is Miles Ahead from now until 6. At 6, it's Jim Byers with the Latin Flavor Classic Edition, and we are celebrating Sonny Rollins until 6. And let's hear a little bit more of the philosophy of Sonny Rollins, if we will, if we can get this up.
1: Well, jazz is a force of nature. It's a feeling. It's a sense of liberation. It's a sense of communing with nature, with higher things. That's what it is for me. For some people, it's a sense of abandon. That's why you see people, some people listen to jazz, they want to dance. That's an element of it. But, you know, people go to church and they also have a sense of abandon, and they dance and everything in church. I'm saying that because people that want to detract from jazz would say that, oh, it's abandon. That means you're doing something evil. Okay, so not necessarily so. So I use the word abandon, a sense of abandon in the sense that you could abandon yourself to the Lord when you're in a sanctified church or someplace. So it's that kind of abandon. It's an abandon of spirit. So that's part of it. It's a sense of...

celebration. It's a sense of communing with nature, with higher things. That's what it is for me. For some people, it's a sense of abandon. That's why you see people.

Well, there's nothing like a CD player acting up, is there? Well, that was Sonny Rollins' piece, Patanjali, that was interrupted there by some technical issues from his album Roadshows, Volume 3. Before that, Sonny Rollins with Roy Hargrove on trumpet gave us Billy Strayhorn's Rain Check from the Roadshows, Volume 2 recording. We've moved now into another of the Sonny Rollins recording sessions. This is another live concert performance, which comes from producer and record label guy Zev Feldman. Produced this one for release. We heard St. Thomas during our earlier incarnation on the Open Sky program as part of our Sonny Rollins celebration. Here is a live version of Sonny Rollins performing his classic Calypso. I'm going to the Island Man, St. Thomas, from the album Freedom Weaver, a 1959 European concert release.

0: saw Duke a lot of times that had a good spiritual feeling.
1: He was so cool.
0: Yeah.
1: His demeanor.
0: Well, you know, I was home one night recently, and I was looking at a movie on there. I'm ashamed to say that, but occasionally I look at this stupid boob tube. And I heard this music in the background. I said, wait a minute, what's that, man? This, you know, it was a movie. So, boy, this thing sounded so good, man. I went and I grabbed my horn and took out my horn. And it was Anatomy of a Murder. You know, and Hodges was playing some stuff. Man, it made me grab my horn and start, you know, practicing, you know. So do you dummy, what are you doing looking at a movie? You should have had your horn in your hand from the beginning.
1: Yeah, but Duke did a great job on that soundtrack.
0: Oh, man.

know, it might have at one time, but without assuming that this is me, that I am this great person, you say, without making that assumption, everything is fine. I'll accept all of that because I've been out here a while. I've played with a lot of people from different eras and so on and so forth. So, you know, I'm a humble person, so I would never want to attribute any this kind of greatness to me, but I can accept it now. Some years ago, I couldn't accept it because I just didn't want, but I can accept that now because I know it's not the ultimate reality, and it's not my reality. See, that's the thing, Brett. It's not my reality. My reality is very much defined. I know what I'm trying to do, you know. You know, sometimes I do interviews with people and they say, oh, gee, Sonny, I heard you practice. You're still practicing? So I said, well, yeah, I'm still practicing, man, because I'm still alive. I'm still playing music. Yes, I'm still practicing. I'm still trying.

Sonny Rollins solo there on the standard Love Walked In, another of the live recordings that we've been featuring this hour. Sonny Rollins in Holland in that particular case. And before that, we heard the voice of Sonny Rollins, and that was preceded by a Sonny Rollins rendition of Prelude to a Kiss, the beautiful Duke Ellington composition. And we heard Sonny speaking about Duke Ellington, talking about having seen Anatomy of a Murder on television one night and grabbing his horn and playing along with Johnny Hodges. And before Prelude to a Kiss, we opened the set with a version of Sonny Rollins' classic, a live version of Sonny Rollins' classic, St. Thomas. We played the studio recording of that during our Open Sky program. I'm Willard Jenkins. It's been quite a pleasure bringing you the music and some voice snippets from Sonny Rollins as we celebrate Sonny Rollins, who passed on to Ancestry on May 25th at age 95. And we've been celebrating Sonny Rollins since my regular program, which was at 2 p.m., 2 to 4 p.m. on Sundays. We call the program Open Sky. And we're now in the Miles Ahead segment from 4 to 6. I'm sitting in for Miles Willis. Our celebration of Sonny Rollins has continued. Stay tuned. Jim Byers is up next with the Latin Flavor Classic Edition. Again, my name is Willard Jenkins. A pleasure. Always a pleasure to bring you this music. And until next time, we bid you peace. We'll let Sonny Rollins take us up to the top of the hour.

Here's a piece appropriately titled Sonny, Please. Sonny Rollins on tenor saxophone, Clifton Anderson on trombone, Bobby Broom on guitar, Bob Cranshaw on bass, Steve Jordan on drums, Kimadi Dinizulu on percussion. Sonny,

Thank you again so much for joining us on this Sunday afternoon as we've celebrated Sonny Rollins since 2 p.m. And we'll close with a Sonny Rollins original to take us to Jim Byers in the Latin Flavor Classic Edition. We'll hear Sonny Rollins' original, Salvador. Until next time, we bid you peace.

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4 minutes past 6 p.m. and you're tasting the Latin Flavor Classic Edition. I'm your host, Jim Byers, broadcasting in Mambo Phonic High Fidelity, as we do every Sunday from 6 until 8 p.m., bringing you the best in Palladium-era Latin jazz, mambo, cha-cha-cha, pachanga, boogaloo, Latin soul, you name it, we play it from 6 until 8. That is when Roberto comes your way with 2 hours of Brazilian rhythms. Except not today. I'm going to be sitting in for Roberto this evening, so be here with you for 4 hours until 10 p.m., at which time Tony Carr brings you This Is Reggae Music from 10 until midnight. So keep it locked on WPFW 89.3 on your FM dial. And, yes, indeed, Friday was retirement day for me. And I can barely believe that 29 and a half years went by so quickly. As mentioned, even if you love your job and your colleagues, as I did and do, it is an incredible feeling that Monday morning isn't going to be quite the same from now on. And looking forward to some new adventures and just exploring new things, and I'm just chomping at the bit. So we were just listening to the tune Great Day by Vincent Eumanns, and it's from an album called Orchids in the Moonlight, Memorable Melodies by Vincent Eumanns on Label X, which was a subsidiary of RCA Victor back in the day. It transitioned into being Vic, V-I-K, about a year or so later, but it started its life as Label X. And that was an artist named Jerry Gallian, a pianist in the Joe Loco vein, if you will, that you don't hear as much of, but really, really interesting group. Jack Costanzo was apparently the percussionist on several of the recordings. Not absolutely sure which ones, but it is likely to have been him. Jerry Gallian with Great Day. We're going to hear some related tunes referencing it being a great day or, retirement related. We're going to start off with I've Got the World on a String by Luis Arcaraz and his orchestra. And we're going to move into things like Live It Up, a Boogaloo rendition by Caco and his group. It's all coming up in this next set on WPFW, Washington, D.C.

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1: Yeah, man.
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1: 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It's almost gone.
2: Can I have it?
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2: Can I have it?
1: Right here.
2: Thank you. Cecilio?
3: Yes?
2: Where's Izzy?
3: I don't know how.
2: You don't know nothing. Charlie, where's Izzy?
1: I don't know. Just give me back the bottle.
2: Okay.

0: 6:21 in the nation's capital, and you're tasting the Latin Flavor Classic Edition. I'm your host, Jim Byers, broadcasting in Mambo Phonic High Fidelity, as we do every single Sunday from 6 until 8 p.m., bringing you the best in Palladium-era Latin jazz, mambo, and more. And we just heard a set of music referencing the the fact that I retired from my job as marketing director for Arlington Cultural Affairs. My job of 29 and a half years on Friday. I want to say thank you to all the folks who've reached out via phone and text. Stephen, thank you. Thank you so much to all, and most especially my amazing colleagues. Just a joy to work with you and share with you over the years. We heard Se Acabó. It's over. We heard the bell tolling there. That was the Allegri All-Stars with Charlie Palmieri on piano, and of course the director of the Allegri All-Stars. Caco was on timbales, as he is on several of the recordings. That's from the Allegri All-Stars Volume 4 on the Allegri label from about 1964. We heard Caco before that as well with his group, with the title cut from the album, Live It Up. On the MusiCore label. Before that, I've Got the World on a String, from the album Latin Airs by Luis Arcaraz. And we're going to continue now. Actually, the 30th, I believe, yes, was the birthday, would have been the birthday, of one of the greats of this music. And regular listeners know we love to make certain that we recognize the greats. May 30th would have been the birthday of Armando Peraza. Would have been 102, I believe, this year. And he joined the Ancestors in April of 2014. However, we're going to honor him today, this great percussionist, during this next set. And the great thing about artists such as he's on recordings that you wouldn't necessarily associate them with, the benefit of the whole studio session system back in the day. He pops up in the darndest places, and we're going to hear that in just a moment after this on WPFW, listener-supported radio in the nation's capital.
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2: Thank you very much. You know, you're a wonderful audience. Well, I don't believe Cole Porter ever thought our next song would be performed in this manner. But with the help of George and the quintet and Armando Peraza, here's an Afro-Cuban version of Always True to You, Darling, in my fashion.

Number one hit in the U.S. for 10 straight weeks, inescapable in the spring and summer of 1955. Cherry Pink and Apple Blossom White by Perez Prado and his orchestra, with Billy Regis on trumpet solo, but also Armando Peraza on congas. Armando Peraza, who would have celebrated a birthday yesterday. He would have turned 102. We're going to continue now with a little something from another association of Armando Peraza, Cal Jader, with Big Noise from Winnetka, from the album Más Ritmo Caliente, coming up right now on WPFW, Washington, D.C.

0: 6:43 in the nation's capital, and you're tasting the Latin flavor, classic edition. I'm your host, Jim Byers, broadcasting in Mambo Phonic High Fidelity, as we do every Sunday from 6 until 8 p.m., bringing you the best in Palladium-era Latin jazz, mambo, and more. This is definitely going to be one of those more evenings. I'm sitting in for Roberto for the Birimbao from 8 until 10 p.m. Then Tony Carr brings you This Is Reggae Music from 10 until midnight. So keep it locked here on WPFW 89.3 FM. And we were just doing the first part of our birthday nod to one of the great ancestors, percussionist Armando Peraza. And we just heard him on one of his compositions for Santana, Carlos Santana. But that was Armando Peraza on lead vocals, as well as on congas, a tune called Gitano that he composed for the album Amigos back in 1975 on the Columbia label. A frequent associate, Cal Jader. Before that, Armando Peraza was on congas and bongo. Big Noise from Winnetka, from the album Mas Ritmo Caliente, on the Fantasy label from about 57. Perez Prado before that, with the monster hit Cherry Pink and Apple Blossom White, featuring that trumpet solo by Billy Regis, and Armando Peraza on congas from 1955. As a matter of fact, the number one pop hit of 1955, and considered the last native big band hit before rock and roll and R&B began to dominate the pop charts. Peggy Lee, before that, started the set with George Shearing. Always True to You in My Fashion, baby. From the album Beauty and the Beat on the Capitol label from 1959. Armando Peraza on congas. And we're listening right now to Exploration by Steve Turay from the album Sanctified Shells on the Antilles label. Now on Verve, I believe. It's recorded in 1993. Steve Turay, the great trombonist, performing on the Seashells here with the tune Exploration. And we're going to continue with the music. We'll come back to Armando Peraza a little later. But right now, we're going to just hear some gems. The title cut from an album by Machito on the Tico label from 1957, Asia Minor. Huge hit by Roger King Mosian, composed for the Machito Orchestra, made a hit by the Machito Orchestra back in 1950. So this was their second rendition of Asia Minor. And after that, we're going to hear a number of other gems like Oreja Moja by Argueso and his orchestra with Tony Molina on vocals. All sorts of wonderful stuff coming up in this next set. In just one moment here on Listener Supported Radio in the nation's capital, WPFW 89.3 FM.
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I'm your host, Jim Byers, broadcasting in Mambophonic High Fidelity, as we do every Sunday, from 6 until 8 p.m., bringing you the best in Palladium-era Latin jazz, mambo, cha-cha-cha, pachanga, boogaloo, Latin soul, you name it, we play it from 6 until 8. That is when Roberto comes your way with Birimbau and 2 solid hours of Brazilian music. That is usually, but I'm going to be here. I'm going to be here with you until 10 p.m., which, I'll tell you what, since Friday, I retired from my day job. Monday, I got to get up. And that makes it a lot easier. And very, very grateful for that. Makes you want to sing, sing, sing. We just heard Jack Costanzo with the classic swing tune, Sing, Sing, Sing, from the album Scorching the Skins on the Cubop label from, what was that, in the 2000s? 2001. I was going to guess 2002, but it was 2001. And by that time, Jack Costanzo had not really retired, but he hadn't been as present on the scene. And then the Cubop label sent him soaring again. We heard him back in 1957 with the tune Mira Como Los Pollos, one of my favorite numbers by his band. Again, I always had that bright, when he started leading his own band, it's really bright, crisp sound that just soars. That's from an album called Bongo Cha-Cha-Cha on the Golden Tone label, a budget label that they used to, have in the bins, at the supermarket or whatever, for 79 cents or whatever it was at the time. But some wonderful music on that album. Speaking of wonderful album, a rare one that I looked for years and was only able to nab it at a price I could afford because somebody misspelled some of the names. I swooped right in. And that was Johnny Conque and his orchestra with Tony Molina on vocals, one of the great vocalists of the 50s and beyond. But that was Trago Fuerte from an album that was titled Raúl Marrero, Sin Egoismo, which was a big hit, and Ecstasy, the label, was actually owned, I believe the label and the publishing company, was owned by Johnny Coque, and they titled the album after the biggest hit, Raúl Marrero, Sin Egoismo, but it features a whole range of artists that were working for the label at that time. Argüello and his orchestra before that, again with Tony Molina, Argüello and his orchestra, was in residence for decades at Roseland Ballroom as the Latin band, I believe into the 1980s, at least the late 1970s. So from the late 40s, I believe, and through the into the 1980s. Argüello and his orchestra with Oreja Mocha were from an album called Cha-Cha-Cha, Tango, Mambo, Merengue on the Fiesta label. And we began the set with Machito and his orchestra with the title cut from the album Asia Minor on the Tico label. We're going to continue now with Oscar de Leon with a little something called Ponte a Bailar, coming up right now on WPFW, Washington, D.C.

blue.

0: 7:20 in the nation's capital, and you're tasting the classic edition of the Latin Flavor. I'm your host, Jim Byers, broadcasting in Mambo Phonic High Fidelity. As we do every Sunday from 6 until 8 p.m., bringing you the best in Palladium-era Latin jazz, mambo, and more. We just heard the wonderful trumpeter and vocalist, as you could well hear, Jerry Medina, out of Puerto Rico, and that was Goza Conmigo from the album Feeling All Right. Yes, indeed. 1998. And Jerry Medina was here actually with Hector Barres, who has moved back to Puerto Rico, but was for many years here in the Washington, D.C. area with several of our great ensembles. And he was at the Roslyn Jazz Festival back in 2024, I believe, in Arlington. So it was great to see Hector Barres, but also to hear the great Jerry Medina. Before that, we heard Oscar de Leon with Ponte a Bailar from the album Rikiti on the TH label from 1981. We're going to continue with the music. Regular listeners know we often delve into the intersections between various genres, and in particular rhythm and blues and disco and all sorts of crossovers. So we're going to hear some examples of that. We're going to start off with Bobby Matos and his Afro-Latin jazz ensemble with an album he made called Ritmo and Blues that really delved into the intersections with R&B. And we're going to hear a rendition of Hey Señorita. And we're going to hear vocalist Mario Cora with a rendition of Ecstasy by Johnny Conque with Cesar Concepcion. And also the Barry Sisters from the Borscht Circuit with a recording they did of a Neil Sedaka tune that may surprise, but it's got that Brill-building sound based on, really, a cha-cha beat. It's all coming up right here on WPFW 89.3 on your FM dial.
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Jose Corbelo and his orchestra with the Betty Shepard Trio on vocals. That was Cha-Cha-Cha in Blue, one of the early cha-chas, I believe one of the first, with English lyrics. And, of course, it really swings. And that was on the Fiesta label from 1954. We're going to continue with the music with one of the great, great numbers by... actually, it's the Barry Sisters, and they were known for their work on the Borscht circuit and really in swing music. But they recorded a tune that was actually a Neil Sedaka composition called I Must Be Dreaming, which is really, really amazing. And it's really got that Brill Building feeling, and we're going to hear it. It's really based around cha-cha principles. We're going to hear it right now on WPFW 89.3 FM, Washington, D.C.

0: señores, motivo de gran complacencia poder presentar a la consideración de todos ustedes a la estrella de este show, Tito Rodríguez.
1: Hey, yeah, yeah, everybody, come on everybody, dance along with me.

0: 7:41 in the nation's capital, and you've been tasting the classic edition of the Latin Flavor. I'm your host, Jim Byers, broadcasting in Mambo Phonic High Fidelity, as we do every Sunday for the last 29 and three-quarter years. My 30th anniversary here on the airwaves at WPFW will be coming up on July 18th, or thereabouts. Not sure what day that works out to here, but it'll be coming up on 30 years. And I say that because a couple of folks have called and asked and wanted to clarify what they were hearing. I retired from my daytime weekday job of 29 and some years. My last day was Friday. However, I'm still here on WPFW and looking forward to continuing on the air and celebrating this music with you. We were just listening to the Joe Cuba Sextet with Jimmy Saad there on vocals with To Be With You, one of the all-time great vocal numbers. If not all, like 90% of the members of the Joe Cuba Sextet, they sang in doo-wop groups, street corner vocal groups, as youngsters and teenagers. And that was reflected in the music. Huge hit, To Be With You, Steppin' Out, the name of the album on the Seco label, from about 1963. Pachanga, baby! Bobby and Billy on vocals with Tito Rodriguez and his orchestra. Recorded on the United Artists label from 1961. I Must Be Dreaming. The Barry Sisters. The vocal duo, the powerhouse vocalists. They have some clips on YouTube. On the Ed Sullivan Show, they appeared many times there. They were regulars on the Borscht Circuit, Grossingers. The Concord, and top nightclubs around the country. I always had great arrangers, the top arrangers. Chico Ofori arranged a Latin album for them, which we've heard. But that was I Must Be Dreaming, a Neil Sedaka composition that he did as a ballad. And the Barry Sisters did it as a cha-cha tinged, brill-building toe-tapper. That's on the Roulette label from 1961, I believe. I Must Be Dreaming by the Barry Sisters. Cha-Cha-Cha in Blue, one of the first English language cha-chas. That was Jose Curbelo and his orchestra with the Betty Shepard Trio. On the Fiesta label from 1954. Mario Cora before that with Johnny Conque, with the tune Ecstasy, which was actually a hit as a merengue. And Johnny Conque, being a great arranger, he did all sorts of versions of it in all sorts of tempos. That was a doo-wop version featuring Mario Cora on lead vocals on the Ecstasy label. And we started the set with Bobby Matos with Hey Señorita from the album Ritmo con Blues. And we're going to continue with the great music here on WPFW. What we going to listen to? We're going to listen to something wonderful. And we'll find out what that is. And oh, I know what it is. Yeah, we're going to hear something that really speaks to our stock and trade here on the Latin Flavor Classic Edition, the music of the Palladium era. And here, the wonderful Orquesta Harlow, Larry Harlow, lays it out as part of the La Raza Latina Salsa Suite, recorded in the mid-1970s. And we're going to hear Salsa Suite Part 3, New York 1950s and 1960s, and then continue with some more music of the era. And as mentioned, I'm going to be continuing on sitting in for Roberto this evening on Beating Bao. So stay tuned right here on WPFW and share some more music with me and have a good old time right here on WPFW 89.3 FM. Thanks for tuning in. And also, you can follow the Latin Flavor Classic Edition on Facebook, on the Latin Flavor Classic Edition Facebook page. Just type that in and we'll pop right up. I hope to that you'll follow us there and see what's up. And thank you. We're going to continue with the music with Larry Harlow in just one moment on WPFW, Washington, D.C.
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